Just a perfect day. Drink sangria in the park. And then later

Are you an absolutely huge fonter or a zoom-inner? 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At Specsavers, we get it. 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We're ready to see you whenever you're ready to see properly. Book an eye test at specsavers.co.uk so you can see clearer. Okay, we'll stop with the

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Andrew Luke Oldham, Laurie Johnson, George Martin, Herb Alpert, Percy Faith, Sounds Orchestral, Tony Hatch, and many others. I'm Tony Curry. I'll be with you every week on this station with The Lively Lounge. 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

Wednesdays at 10 p.m. on HBS is when we open up the Retro Charts time machine. I'm Brian Wolfson. Let's head into the night together with a musical reflection of the charts from the last 45 years. 2 years, two top 20s every week, each replaying the songs in the same order as back in the day. The tracks that formed your personal mixtape to play on your ghetto blaster. I'll be back this Wednesday from 10 to count down your retro charts. It's the only chart that counts on HBS.

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Right now, Scotland needs O negative blood donors. 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That's why this blood type is so incredibly valuable for patients. If you've never given blood before or haven't for a while, now's the time to donate. Blood donation sessions are held regularly across Glasgow and the West, and Glasgow Blood Donor Centre is open 7 days a week. 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

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We can provide support and information on topics including health and well-being, money advice, caring for others, alcohol and drugs, stopping smoking, weight management, and stress. 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
2: From the Sky News Centre at 4. Sir Keir Starmer insists he won't set out a timetable for his departure, saying he wants to lead his party into the next election. The Prime Minister's under increasing pressure to stand down after recent election losses and calls from more than 80 Labour MPs to go. Potential leadership rival Andy Burnham says a vote for him in the Makerfield by-election would be a vote for Labour to change course.
3: There'll be a vote to make life more affordable again, a vote to re-industrialise. This is the choice in this by-election. Do you want Makerfield and the North to stay on the same path it's been for the last 40 years? Or do you want a new path which brings the country back together and makes it work for everyone?
2: Donald Trump says he's paused planned military action against Iran after pressure from Gulf allies to give diplomacy more time. The US president claims serious negotiations are underway and says he's been told a deal could soon be reached. Police in San Diego say two teenage suspects are dead after a shooting at a mosque in the Claremont area of the city. Three men, including a security guard, were killed in the attack. Channel 4's removed all series of Married at First Sight UK from its streaming platform after serious allegations were made by former contestants. The broadcaster has launched an external review into claims of sexual assault involving participants on the show. Manchester City boss Pep Guardiola is expected to leave the club at the end of the season. Guardiola only confirmed he has one more year on his contract in the build-up to tonight's game at Bournemouth. But he says when he goes, he'll reflect on an enjoyable tenure.
4: Whatever happened in this part of the season, and when I will extend my contract 3 more years, and after that just look back and say that how nice I've been. That is the most important thing by far.
2: Arsenal are on the brink of becoming top-flight champions for the first time in 22 years following a 1-0 victory at home to Burnley. That's the latest. I'm Daisy Steele.
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3: From the Sky News Centre at 5, the Prime Minister's refused to set out a timetable for his departure and insists he'll lead Labour into the next election. That's despite more than 80 of his MPs calling for him to go, citing a lack of faith in his leadership. Greater Manchester Mayor Andy Burnham's expected to launch a leadership bid if he can win the Makerfield by-election. Sir Keir Starmer's vowing to carry on.
4: My responsibility is to serve my country. I'm very focused on what I consider to be my responsibility, my duty. I'm not going to walk away. I feel very strongly that I must serve the people who voted me into office.
3: Donald Trump says he's paused planned military action against Iran after pressure from Gulf allies to give diplomacy more time. The US president claims serious negotiations are underway and says he's been told a deal could soon be reached. Trump insists any agreement must guarantee there are no nuclear weapons for Iran.
5: I was asked by Saudi Arabia, Qatar, UAE and some others if we could put it off for 2 or 3 days, a short period of time, because they think that they are getting very close to making a deal.
3: But he's warning Tehran the US remains ready to launch large-scale strikes if talks collapse. Channel 4's removed all series of Married at First Sight UK from its streaming platform after serious allegations were made by former contestants. The broadcaster has launched an external review into claims of sexual assault involving participants on the show. Police in San Diego say two teenage suspects are dead after a shooting at a mosque in the Claremont area of the city. Three men, including a security guard, were killed in the attack. Manchester City boss Pep Guardiola is reportedly set to leave at the end of the season after a decade in charge, winning 20 trophies, including 6 Premier League titles and the Champions League. And Arsenal are on the brink of becoming top-flight champions for the first time in 22 years following a 1-0 victory over Burnley. That's the latest. I'm Daisy Steele.
6: Norman Ross.
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8: Whoa, whoa, whoa, let's get together.
9: Now this time I'm getting together with the music of Jennifer Lopez, an American singer, actress, dancer and producer. With a film revenue of over $2.9 billion and global record sales exceeding 80 million, she's regarded as the most influential Hispanic performer in the United States.
8: Whoa, whoa, whoa, let's get together.
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9: Working on the film roles inspired her to launch a music career. She said, I started my career in musical theatre on stage, so doing the movies just reminded me how much I miss singing and dancing. Her debut single, If You Had My Love, released in May 1999, was written by Rodney Jerkins, LaShawn Daniels and Corey Rooney. Michael Jackson also showed an interest in recording it, but felt it was better suited for a female singer.

24th of July, 1969, in the Castle Hill neighbourhood of the Bronx in New York. At the age of five, she began taking singing and dancing lessons and toured New York with her school performing when she was just 7 years of age. In school, she did gymnastics and was a member of the school softball team. She excelled athletically, competing in the national track championships. Waiting for Tonight is considered to be the best song of her career, and the song is credited with making her a leading artist in the dance pop genre. The song earned her a nomination for Best Dance Recording in the 42nd Annual Grammy Awards in 2000.

Here in high school, Jennifer Lopez learned about her film casting that was seeking several teenage girls for small roles. She auditioned and was cast in My Little Girl in 1986. After she finished filming a role in the film, she realised she wanted to become a famous movie star. She was selected as a backup dancer for the New Kids on the Block in 1991 and performed with them during the performance of Games at the 18th Annual American Music Awards. Shortly after, she gained her first regular high-profile job as a fly girl dancer on the television programme In Living Colour. The lyrical message of this next song, Love Don't Cost a Thing, was based around her two-year relationship with rapper Sean Combs, who allegedly showered her with expensive jewellery. During their time together, they were considered hip.

1993, Jennifer Lopez pursued a full-time acting career and briefly worked as a backup dancer for American recording artist Janet Jackson. She was set to tour with Janet on her Janet World Tour in late 1993, but backed out as she wanted to do her own thing. She received her first professional acting gig in the direct-to-video drama Lost in the Wild in 1993. And later that year, she signed a deal with CBS to co-star in the television series Second Chances and received her first major big-screen role in Gregory Navas' 1995 drama My Family. Here's a dance-pop track noted for its funky vibe and compared to the works of Madonna. Over an electric guitar and a funky beat, Jennifer sings about pleading a DJ to play her favourite song. Play is one of her 17 top 10 hits in the UK, having peaked at number 3 in May 2001, and it remained in the UK charts for a total of 12 weeks.

In February 1997, Jennifer Lopez starred alongside Jack Nicholson and Stephanie Dorff in the thriller Blood and Wine. Described as the role of a lifetime, her salary for the film was reported to be $1 million, which made her the highest paid Hispanic actress in history. With her debut single, If You Had My Love, in May 1999, she became the first artist to top the Billboard Hot 100 with a debut single since Britney Spears. The original version of this next song, I'm Real, was recorded by Jennifer for her second studio album, J-Lo, in 2001, which became a commercial success, debuting at the top of the Billboard 200. Prior to its release, she knew how important it was to stay fresh and decided to tweak her public image by dyeing her hair and changing her stage name to J-Lo. She said J-Lo was a reflection of who I am, my own experiences. Her fans call her J-Lo, so giving the album this title was her way of telling them that this was for them.

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1: Let's get together.
2: By the end of 1999, Jennifer Lopez successfully converted herself from a film star to a pop star and joined a very select few in achieving this feat. During the process of recording her second album, she decided to tweak her image as she began to develop her stage presence. She named the album J-Lo and released on January 2001. It was a commercial success, debuting at number one on the Billboard 200. Ain't It Funny, a song written for the romantic comedy The Wedding Planner in 2001, is coming along next, and it was thought that the song had too much of a Latin influence to be featured in the film, and it was instead included on the second studio album, J-Lo. The song contains a mecha disco beats and a bullfighting trumpet, as well as a solid dance floor thump. Lyrically, she sings about creating the perfect romance in your mind and then facing reality when Mr. Right is less than ideal.

2001, J-Lo launched J-Lo by Jennifer Lopez, her own clothing and accessory company. She felt that the voluptuous woman was almost ignored in the fashion industry, and therefore her company specialised in clothing women of all shapes. In September, she released her first fragrance, Glow by J-Lo. It performed strongly, despite predictions that it would fail, and became the top-selling fragrance in the US. In December 2002, she starred in the romantic comedy Made in Manhattan, which became the highest-grossing film of her career. Let's listen now to I'm Gonna Be Alright, recorded by her for her second album, J-Lo.

third studio album, This Is Me Then, was released in November 2002, and it was dedicated to actor Ben Affleck, her fiancé at the time. The album's lead single, Jenny from the Block, was later described as her most iconic single. This is an R&B, an old-school hip-hop song, which lyrically is about Jennifer Lopez not changing despite her level of fame and fortune, never forgetting her roots and where she came from, the Bronx. The song uses a large amount of musical samples from songs such as 20th Century Steel Band's song Heaven and Hell is on Earth in 1975 and Boogie Down Productions' South Bronx 1987. Some praised the song and theme, and others disregarded the lyrics as silly and laughable. But despite this, the song became a commercial success, topping the charts in Canada, reaching number 3 in the US Billboard Hot 100, and charting within the top 10 of several music markets.

In 2003, Jennifer Lopez released her next fragrance called Still Jennifer Lopez. She also launched her next fashion label, Sweet Face. It was described as a more intellectual, more inspirational collection, less sporty, more suede. Jennifer Lopez's clothing lines and two fragrances generated over $300 million in revenue throughout 2004, which made her the 19th richest person under 40. Here's a song released in December 2002 as the second single from her third studio album, This Is Me Then. The song is a mid-tempo ballad about moving on after a breakup. Jennifer named her 2016 Las Vegas residency show All I Have after this song. As of 2018, All I Have is the last number one song in the Billboard.

0: realize what you had, baby girl. 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
1: You'll be mean to me, but too bad.
0: Yeah, be easy, don't make decisions when you're mad.
1: The path you chose to run alone.
2: Jennifer Lopez took a break from her career, and during her time off, she wed longtime friend Mark Anthony. She then released her fourth studio album, Rebirth, in February 2005. She said that Rebirth became about because she was in such a roller coaster ride on her career, from her first album to her last album, and did a bunch of movie projects in between too. So she finally took some time just for herself, and when she came back, that was the first project she did. It was a new beginning. From the album Rebirth, here's an upbeat dance and R&B song with jazz, hip-hop and funk influences called Get Right, which marks a departure from her musical style and has been called one of her most memorable.

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1: Whoa, whoa, whoa, let's get together. In May 2005, Jennifer Lopez starred alongside Jane Fonda in the romantic comedy Monster in Law, for which she received a salary of $15 million. She placed her career on hiatus again in 2008, giving birth to twins. And after parting ways with Epic Records in February 2010, citing that she had fulfilled her contractual obligations and now wished to move on to release her seventh studio album, Love, under a new label, she signed a new contract with Island Records and resumed on the album. Its development was motivated by her Latin heritage and pays homage to her career beginnings as a dancer. She's described On the Floor as an evolution of her classic sound and something which sounded very current. This coincided with her appointment as a judge on the 10th season of American Idol, as well as several other product endorsement deals.

Paul Paris named Jennifer Lopez as their new global ambassador and face of the brands, including Everpure Hair Care, Preference Hair Colour, and Youth Coat Skincare. Her ever sleek hair brands made her debut in early 2011 to coincide with the release of the album Love. She launched her next fragrance, Love and Light. 51,000 bottles of the fragrance were sold at its premiere, becoming her most successful fragrance launched to date, making her over $2.9 million. From her seventh studio album, Love, I'm Into You, generally received positive reviews from critics who complimented the song's catchy hook, island-flavoured production, and its playful lyrics.

Following the September 11 attacks, Jennifer Lopez was heavily involved in charitable activities, joining various other artists. She was featured on charitable singles, such as What's Going On, which benefited people affected by the charity. Also, $1 from each ticket sold at her North American tour, which grossed an estimated $10 million, was donated to Run For Something Better, a charitable organisation supporting physical fitness programmes for children. Jennifer launched the Lopez Family Foundation, a non-profit organisation which seeks to increase the availability of healthcare for underprivileged women and children. Let's listen now to Dance Again, recorded for her first Greatest Hits album, Dance Again, the Hits, in 2012.

2015, Jennifer Lopez became the first national celebrity spokesperson for the Children's Miracle Network Hospitals and the BC Children's Hospital Foundation, appearing in a campaign entitled Put Your Money Where the Miracles Are. Also in September that year, she was announced as the first global advocate for girls and women at the United Nations Foundation. And in September 2017, following Hurricane Irma and Hurricane Maria, she announced she'd be donating $1 million from the proceeds of her Las Vegas residency to humanitarian aid in Puerto Rico. The next song, Live It Up, was originally to serve as the lead single to her eighth studio album. Ultimately, the album AKA was released the following year, but Live It Up wasn't actually included in the final track list.

Upon launching her career in the late 1990s, Jennifer Lopez contributed to the Latin explosion occurring in the entertainment industry at the time, and she was described as crossover royalty. She was originally an anonymous background dancer on a second-rated sketch comedy show, and today she's known by two syllables, J-Lo, and is considered to be a global icon. I do hope you enjoy listening to her music and that you'll join me, Norman Ross, next time. I'll leave you with Let It Be Me, a song recorded for her 8th studio album, AK.

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2: From the Sky News Centre at 6, the US President's called off restarting attacks on Iran as negotiations to end the war continue.
3: I put it off for a little while, hopefully maybe forever, but possibly for a little while, because we've had very big discussions with Iran, and we'll see what they amount to.
2: Donald Trump says he was asked to pause the planned military action by allies in the Gulf to give diplomacy more time. But he's warned the US could unleash a full large-scale assault at a moment's notice if a deal isn't reached. Channel 4's pulled all episodes of Married at First Sight UK from its streaming platform after a series of allegations of wrongdoing. The broadcaster denies accusations it failed in its duty of care after three women claimed they'd been the victims of sexual offences during filming. Sir Keir Starmer will chair his first cabinet meeting since the former Health Secretary Wes Streeting's resignation later. The Prime Minister has once again insisted he will not walk away from Downing Street. Repeat offending of drug driving is almost five times more common than being drunk behind the wheel. More than 12,000 motorists were caught at least three times in the 11 years to 2025. Arsenal boss Mikel Arteta says to be one game away from winning the Premier League shows how strong his players' mindset is. The leaders are back 5 points clear at the top thanks to a 1-0 win at home to Burnley. Arteta feels not conceding in their last four games in all competitions says a lot.
4: The desire that every single player shows in their defensive duties, their behaviours, the way they work for each other is phenomenal. It's a lot of work put it by all the coaches as well. And we all know the importance of that and how many results and wins we have because of that.
2: They'll be champions with another victory at Crystal Palace on Sunday. Manchester City boss Pep Guardiola will reportedly leave the club at the end of the season. The Spaniard has been in the role for 10 years. That's the latest on Faye Robbins.
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6: Hello again and welcome along to the A to Z of Pop with me, Richard Smith. Now, during the next hour, I'll be featuring songs and artists from the 1960s to today whose name or title begins with the same letter.

So on the programme today, I'm going to be taking an A to Z look at the letter Q. Yes, Q. With performances by artists including Quarterflash, Quiet Drive, Connie Francis, Travis, Bruce Springsteen, Question Mark and the Mysterians, and Queen. And if that wasn't enough, during the show, I'll also be introducing you to our brand new feature, same title, different song. But more about that later. Anyway, all you have to do for the next hour is to just settle back, relax and stay tuned to us here on your favourite station for the A to Z of Pop. And to get us away to the very best possible start from 1997, Nick Carter, Howie Dorough, AJ McLean and cousins Brian Littrell and Kevin Richardson, better known as the Backstreet Boys. Quit playing games with my heart.

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American rock group formed in 1980 in Portland, Oregon, Quarter Flash.

Rindy Ross on lead vocal. And a tune from 1982 called Harder My Heart before that. It was the Backstreet Boys' Quit Playing Games With My Heart, you see. Q is one of those letters of the alphabet which is always a bit of a problem here on the A to Z of Pop, but I've tried my best, so it sort of moves around from genre to genre and fast to slow. Hope you don't mind. Anyway, here's a tune from a group called Quiet Drive. Q.

Kevin Truckenmiller, Brandon Lanier, Justin Bonhiver, Will Caesar and Bryce Niehaus. They were Quiet Drive in 2011 and Carry On My Wayward Son. As I said, it's a bit eclectic, the letter Q. If you've just tuned in our way, hello there, it's the A to Z of Pop with me, Richard Smith, and on the show today we're looking at song titles and artists that all begin with the same letter of the alphabet. Our focus today is on the letter Q, with hits from the 60s to today, so please do stay with us if you can, right here on your favourite radio station for some more from the files of the A to Z of Pop. We've got a bit of a classic from 1978 coming up shortly from Susie Q, but to take us there, here's a tune from 1963 and a version by Connie Francis.

0: Quattro with a tune written by Mike Chapman and Nicky Chin from the LP If You Knew Susie ... And If You Can't Give Me Love, a number four hit on the UK charts for her. And that was preceded by the oldest record on today's programme from 1963, Connie Francis and her version of Quando, Quando, Quando, an Italian pop song originally from 1962. But that never actually made the UK charts either, but it's good enough to make this programme because it begins with the letter Q, and that's what it's all about here on your favourite station today, the letter Q. Now, here's a tune by a band from Hoyk in Scotland called QFX, and I was going to run through the list of the band members, but there's that many of them I don't think I'm going to bother. But they were an electronic dance music group, and their musical style, according to the Book of Knowledge, says here it's a mix of bouncy techno and happy hardcore. I have no idea what that's all about, so in the next 3.5 minutes I think we may find out.
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0: featuring Heather Finney on the lead vocal, QFX from 1999, and Say You'll Be Mine. Well, as you've probably gathered so far, you're tuned in to the A to Z of Pop with me, Richard Smith. It's a look at the songs and the stars from the 60s to today that begin with the same letter of the alphabet. And today we're looking at titles and artists beginning with the letter Q. Coming up in the second half of the show, there's even more hits and memories for you. Just like this.
1: It's Richard Smith and the A to Z of Pop. Stopping today at the letter Q.

0: on your favourite station. It's Richard Smith and the A to Z of Pop.
1: Very rarely do I get the opportunity to play that, but the letter Q just, it had to be done. Anyway, sounds all right to me. So please do stay with us for the next 30 minutes or so right here on your favourite station for much more from the files of the A to Z of Pop, where it's time now for this.
2: Richard Smith's A to Z of Pop. Same title, different song.
1: Yeah, and that's exactly how it sounds. Using today's letter Q, I've trawled through the record library here at the station and found two songs which have the same title, but are completely different songs. The first one's from 2003, and here's the first of today's selection covering that letter Q from Travis.

0: a tune in part written by Lady Gaga. From the LP Circus, it was sort of a bonus track, done by Britney Spears in 2008, Quicksand, and before that, from 2003, and taken from the 12 Memories album, it was Travis and Quicksand. Yeah, it's ever so simple, they wouldn't let me do it otherwise. And that was today's
1: Richard Smith's A to Z of Pop. Same title, different song.
2: A one, a two, a one, two, three.

0: Oh, blimey. Rather excitable there, I'm thinking.
1: Live at the Hammersmith Odeon in London in 1975, Bruce Springsteen with the E Street Band and their version of Quarter to Three. Yes. Ah, dear. Can I take my earplugs out now? Shall we move on? I think we ought to, you know. Here's a tune from Japan, from the LP of the same name. This'll be Quiet Life. 1981, remembered here on your favourite station, covering the letter Q on the A to Z of pop today.

Only got as high as number 19 on the UK charts in 1981 for Japan and That Quiet Life. And as I say before that, Bruce Springsteen's version of Quarter to Three. If you've just tuned in our way, hello there, it's the A to Z of Pop here with me, Richard Smith. And on the show today, we're looking at song titles and artists that all begin with the same letter of the alphabet. And as you've probably worked out, the object of our attentions today is the letter Q. You see, Quiet Life, Quarter to Three, Quicksand, that's how it works. Anyway, please do stay with us if you can, right here on your favourite station for some more from the files of the A to Z of Pop. Now, I have to say thank you to Rudy Martinez, who in the 1960s changed his stage name to Question Mark. Just to fit into this show, I'm absolutely positive. But here he is with the rest of the Mysterians.

0: Now you may have to follow this. It was a number one on the UK charts in 2017 for DJ Khaled, featuring Canadian singer Justin Bieber, American rappers Chance the Rapper and Lil Wayne. And the reason it qualifies for this show, it also features Quavo, or Quavo. Real name? Yeah, Quavius K.R.T. Marshall. Quavo. American rapper, and that's what makes it qualify under the letter Q. I'm the One from 2017. And before that, a live version from 1966 of Question Mark and the Mysterians. Can't get enough of you, baby. Don't you know, girl? Don't you know, girl? Thank you. And there we are. That almost concludes our look at the letter Q for today.
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0: I'm going to do that when I get in. Anyway, I really do hope that you've enjoyed the last hour rediscovering all those hits and memories. It's been a bit of all right, hasn't it? Yeah, I thought so as well. Thank you. Until the next time then, this is Richard Smith saying thank you very much indeed for your company on the programme today. And it's on to my final tune for this time around, a little bit of a classic from 1975 and 1991. Thanks for listening. I'll see you later. Take care. Ta-ra. Take it away, fellas. Is this-

Dance the Night Away by the Mavericks. Welcome to An Hour of Music with me, Gordon Boyle, on the Hospital Broadcasting Service. On this occasion, the subject of the programme is... As suggested by Corona's Rhythm of the Night, music which celebrates nighttime for the next hour. And even if you're currently being blinded by light, there's music to come from Sam Cooke, Frankie Valli, as well as the Beatles. But first, to shoot a common nighttime pastime, here's the Drifters.

very common, as you're about to find out. Saturday night is one of the most commonly sung about. In this case, the movies with the location. Stand by for some trivia in that relation later. But in recognition of those of us who commonly work at night, this is the Beatles.

The title track from the album of the same name, 1964, was the year the Beatles had A Hard Day's Night. Now, as promised earlier, a movie question for you. Which 1978 movie did this next track feature in? The answer is coming up, but a hint is that the movie is not entitled Boogie Nights. Once again, what 1978 movie did this next track feature in? The clue is it wasn't entitled Boogie Nights. The answer is after this track by Heatwave.

Heatwave Boogie Nights. Okay, to confuse you, Boogie Nights was the name of a movie in 1997. The 1978 movie it featured in was The Stud, and a huge pat in the back if you remember that one. Now, trying to remember that, you could have been thinking all night, and appropriately enough, this is Lionel Richie.

with lyrics including Tom Bellisi De De Moya, Jambo Jumbo, which by Lennon's own admission were a bit of a joke, All Night Long, the 1983 classic. Time now to hold onto your hats in preparation for being shaken all night long. This is AC/DC.

You Shook Me All Night Long, one performed once upon a time by Celine Dion, which in my opinion is just bizarre. We have the original, which should have been untouched, by AC/DC, and as the nighttime theme continues, it's Saturday once again, along with the Bee Gees.

It's one that I hardly needed to introduce by the Bee Gees. And next up, we had an excerpt from a song of the same name earlier. Rhythm of the Night, this time it's not by Corona, a song of the same name though, completely different, by DeBarge.

A track from the Motown label, 1985 was the year for DeBardi's Rhythm of the Night. 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

We heard two in a row from Sam Cooke. First, Another Saturday Night, followed by Twisting the Night Away. Now, according to Elton John, things at night time can become rather heated, no doubt by way of a few beverages, but it's okay because Saturday night's alright for fighting.

Saturday night's alright for fighting, not that I'm known for that, but time now for another question for you to answer, so listen very carefully. Which musical does this next track come from? Seems quite simple to me, so I'm not going to introduce the track. Name the musical. The answer will be here very shortly.

Frankie Valli and the Four Seasons, December 1963, also known as Oh What a Night. The musical it's from is, of course, Jersey Boys. Scottish band Wet Wet Wet are next. It's one of only three of their songs which reached number one in the charts. One was a cover version of With a Little Help from My Friends. Another, very famously, was a cover version of Love Is All Around. One that was theirs and theirs only was Goodnight Girl.

From the album Elegant Slumming, with the unique vocals of Heather Small, M People, One Night in Heaven. And with big ambitions for their night, Shalamar want to make it one to remember.

Shalamar making it a night to remember. Sadly, that's all I have time for in this hour of music. Before I sign off, I'll leave you with the Overtones. And until next time, from me, Gordon Boyle, take care and thanks for your company. Bye for now. Do, do, do.

0: just gone 8:05. Good evening. How are you, Elliot?
1: I'm well, thank you. How are you?
0: Yeah, I'm very well, very well.
1: Nice one.
0: 07756434225 if you would like a request this evening. I've got some very, very bad news.
1: Uh-oh.
0: I've done it.
1: Uh-huh.
0: What was the one thing that I said I wasn't going to do?
1: Well, there's many things you've told me you weren't going to do, but I think the number one was not buy stickers meant for children.
0: Yes. And what was I doing when you walked in the studio this evening?
1: Oh, big old book
0: of stickers. So I'm going to open a packet. I've not opened any packets, mm-hmm. right? Now, this is how sad I am.

0: Austrian, Dutch, Ivory Coast.
1: Two Dutch.
0: No Scottish players.
1: Yet.
0: In that first pack.
1: Well, we'll see how we go.
0: That is disappointing. I'm just going to play a lot of songs tonight because I'm just going to be with my stickers.
1: Very exciting. I can't wait.

0: do you think?
1: I mean, I'm going to open a worms here.
0: Uh-oh.
1: Do you think it was fake?
2: The moon landing?
1: Yeah.
2: Absolutely not. No, I think that really happened.
1: Oh, really?
2: Yeah. What well, do you think, Chris?
1: This is where we both totally agree.
2: Nice. Oh, there you go. Phew. And relax.
1: There is some conspiracy theories I like.
2: Yes.
1: That I think could happen, but the moon landing one, no. That definitely
2: be more effort
1: happened.
2: To fake it.
1: Yeah, well, that's exactly it. Yeah, definitely.

0: Christina Aguilera on the Hospital Broadcasting Service. 07756 434 225 if you would like a request this evening. Have you wondered who's going to be the next James Bond?
1: Quite a lot, actually. Yeah. Daniel Craig's been doing it for ages now.
0: Yeah, but then Amazon bought the rights and they've been kind of working on the new series. I think it's going to be a TV series.
1: Yeah, they like that. More streaming money.
0: Well, there's been an update.
1: Okay.
0: The auditions for James Bond have started.
1: Ooh, are they open?
0: Well, I don't know. I think it's one of those ones you probably have to be invited.
1: Yeah, I imagine
0: like,
1: so.
0: Your likes of Jacob Elordi, he would probably be invited. Henry Cavill would be invited.
1: Good options.
0: The one for me, Idris Elba.
1: He's been in running for a while. I wonder if he's getting a bit old for it now, though.
0: No, I don't know.
1: No?
0: I suppose it's one of those ones that I don't know how much truth there is, but there was rumours that they made you sign like an 8-year contract and you couldn't work, you couldn't be anywhere else because you were James Bond.
1: Yeah, for sure. My big thing with Idris Elba was always he looks like a hard man, and I always felt like James Bond should be a bit more sleek and understated.
0: Possibly. I could do it. I'm free.
1: Why not?

0: the boss.
1: Why can't I get my snares to sound like that? Punches all the way through the track.
0: I remember I went to see Bruce Springsteen at Hampden a couple of years ago now.
1: Oh, nice.
0: And he came out, and doors opened at like 7. Okay. He was on at 7:15. And it was just him straight through to 11 o'clock. But the best thing about it, right, how many albums Bruce Springsteen has got, he would go into the crowd, and somebody would have like a bit of cardboard being like, this was our wedding song. He'd go, playing that one, just turns around to his band, we're playing this one. Nice. No set list.
1: Yeah.
0: It was absolutely unreal.
1: Nice.
0: 07756434225 if you would like a request this evening. Lorraine has been in touch.
1: Hello, Lorraine.
0: She says, hope you guys are well. We are. Can you play Ollie Murs' Dance With Me Tonight?
1: Oh, nice.
0: I saw a thing about Ollie Murs today.
1: Uh-oh. Good,
0: I hope. He turned down the Celebrity Traitors.
1: Oh, yeah?
0: He said the reason that he turned it down was because he was going to his brother-in-law's wedding.
1: Okay.
0: Which is just your sister, surely. Mm. If it's your brother-in-law's wedding, surely it's your sister's wedding.
1: Maybe he likes him more.
0: Possibly.

0: Davison sang on the Hospital Broadcasting Service. Shall we play this?
1: Oh, it's about time.
2: Artificial intelligence.
0: So, every week we take a song, we give it the AI treatment.
1: Oh, yep.
0: And all you have to do is tell me what the song is.
1: Simple as that.
0: Do you want to hear this evening's question?
1: Please.
3: There you were freaking out, trying to get your head around the fact that me and you and love is dead. See how I'm tripping out. Cause you can't decide what you really want from me.
0: I'm gonna put the mics down. It's on the tip of his tongue.
1: I do know it, 100%.
0: It's on the tip of his tongue.
1: Oh. Yeah.
3: There you were freaking out, trying to get your head around the fact that me and you and love is dead. See how I'm tripping out. Cause you can't decide what you really want from me.
0: Okay.
1: I've got it.
0: He's got it. He says he's got it. I'm gonna play Madonna and Roxy Music and then we'll come back to it, right?
1: Sounds good.
0: I don't think you've got it.
1: You know?
0: Nah. Ooh. I think I made it quite difficult.
1: Oh, well, I guess we'll see.
3: There you were freaking out, trying to get your head around the fact that me and you and love is dead. See how I'm tripping out. Cause you can't decide what you really want from me.
0: 0775643422 if you think you know the answer. Or you can send me an email, studio@hbs.org.uk.

0: Madonna.
1: Madonna.
0: Beautiful Strangers on the Hospital Broadcasting Service.
1: Thought that was going somewhere.
0: No, it's just singing. I don't know if you call it like a tag.
1: Around.
0: Yeah, like, you know, so like Jason Derulo. Jason Derulo. Doesn't like being sang that in his face.
1: Does he not?
0: No.
1: Oh, you'd probably get out of it. Well, you shouldn't have made it his ad-lib then.
0: Well, that's exactly what I said.
2: Artificial intelligence.
0: Anyway, I never saw the Jason Derulo gig. Earlier on, I set you this challenge. What song is this?
3: There you were freaking out, trying to get your head around the fact that me and you and love is dead. See how I'm tripping out, 'cause you can't decide what you really want from me.
0: You got it.
1: I did get it.
0: And I'm actually quite proud of you, because it is quite a difficult one.
1: Thank you.
0: 07, I don't know why I'm putting the phone number, sorry, we've already put your answers in. Wrong answers.
1: Okay.
0: It is not Fats and Smalls. No. Same kind of vibe.
1: Of that era.
0: Yeah.
1: Yeah.
0: It's not Cascada.
1: No.
0: I don't know if could we get away with playing Cascada?
1: Let's find out.
0: No, it's not Cascada. Go on, tell us.
1: It is Jamiroquai, Little L. Love this song.
0: Now, the reason I picked this song, I hadn't heard it for ages.
1: Oh, yeah?
0: And it just came up on the radio.
1: Nice.
0: I won't tell you the radio station. Unfortunately, it wasn't.
1: This one, apparently.
0: No, yeah. Wow. I was like, I totally forgot this song.
1: Total banger.
0: And it still sounds as fresh as it did when it came out in the 90s.
1: It's great, man. JK, what a man.

0: going to say it.
1: No, you don't need to. I don't
0: Nah, it's still too rough. Joy Division, Love Will Tear Us Apart on HBS 07756 434225. If you would like a request this evening. Yeah. It was, what a weekend that was, by the way.
1: It was crazy.
0: Like, drama, yeah. Emotion.
1: Excitement.
0: Winners, losers.
1: Every game's got them.
0: I'm talking about your division. What are you talking about? As per usual, oh. 1 point, bottom of the table.
1: It was the most Eurovision-sounding song we've ever put forward.
0: And we still managed to somehow mess it up.
1: The guy had a good sense of humour about it.

0: Elvis Costello. Just before 9 o'clock on the Hospital Broadcasting Service, 07756 434 225, if you would like a request. Barbara has been in touch. Hello. She wants to give a shout out to her daughter, Saffron, who works in the QEH, aww, Ward 4D. Says thanks to all the staff at HBS as well.
1: Nice. That's very cute. Lovely. I like that one.
0: Once you hear Pet Boys, it's Pet Shop Boys, it's a son.
1: Oh, yes, banger.
0: It's a good song.
1: Yeah, I love this one.
0: But she says thanks to all the team at HBS.
1: Nice. Well done, us.
0: Does that include us?
1: I assume so. We're the one playing the damn song.
0: No, but we don't really do much about you. I've been sat the last half an hour peeling my stickers.
1: I don't need to know that.

0: Oasis, Stand By Me on the Hospital Broadcasting Service. Just gone 10 past 9. 07756 434 225 if you'd like a request this evening. That was the song that I played for my standard grade music exam.
1: Yes, I didn't quite remember that anecdote, but go. I'll remember it now.
0: There you go, there you go. By the way,
1: yes,
0: do you use AI in your life?
1: Not a bunch, no.
0: I use it a bit too much than I'd like to admit.
1: I was thinking for you, bro.
0: Yeah, well, that's exactly it, because the Royal Observatory have warned that instant AI answers risks trivialising human intelligence by bypassing the critical thinking and problem-solve processes that drive genuine learning. So basically, the warning is that AI is going to make us dumb.
1: Well, what you can do when you can't ask it questions.
0: But yeah, well, here's the thing. When I ask it something, sometimes it gets a wrong answer.
1: It does that a lot, yeah.
0: It's
1: so trying to make you happy, not be correct.
0: Yeah, but is AI dumbing down so that we don't dumb down?
1: Or are we dumbing up?
0: These are the big questions in life.
1: Yes, indeed.
0: I'd say we're dumbing up.
1: You can't halt progress, I suppose.

0: the shape of you.
1: Ed Sheeran, he's gone bald.
2: Has he?
1: Yeah, well, that's not bald. He's just got, he's gone for a proper skin fade.
2: Okay.
1: And right. it's kind of like now made me think, nah, I wouldn't suit. I wouldn't suit a skin fade.
2: Well, you've got it, man.
1: Yeah. 0775643425 if you'd like a request this evening. I could rock a skin fade.
2: Yeah. I'd like to see you do some crazy hairstyles, like a mohawk or something.
1: Well, to be fair, I always just go into the sit down and go, just cut it. Yeah. Don't do anything daft.

0: Some good swaying going on in the room.
1: We like it. Oh, I love a bit of Spice Girls.
0: Who doesn't?
1: Heavily underrated. I wouldn't say underrated.
0: I say appropriately rated.
1: Yeah, yeah. Like, I mean, like, One Direction had this, like, huge, like, they were the biggest band. I suppose Spice Girls had that as well.
0: Mm-hmm.
1: But not to the same level as One Direction.
0: They both cracked America, which for me, for like British pop band, is like, that's pretty good.
1: Yeah. 0775643425 if you would like a request this evening. I've got something from The Smiths on the way.
0: Nice.
1: I walked past a pub on Saturday night and somebody was doing it in karaoke.
0: The song you're about to play?
1: No. Yeah, the song I'm about to play, actually.
0: Okay, yeah.
1: But I thought, Saturday night, karaoke, The Smiths?
0: Interesting choice.
1: It's a very interesting choice. You're beautiful.

0: The Smiths.
1: There's worse karaoke songs, I think.
0: I don't know. Right, I don't... This just doesn't seem to work for me, that one, because... Fair. Yeah, like, it's a Saturday night, the pub's filled. Surely you're going to pick something better than...
1: I suppose DJ side-eyeing you from across the room.
0: Well, aye, so that's the thing. Surely the guy running the night should have been like, nah, cheers, maybe pick another one, mate. Maybe pick another one. Shall we play this?
1: Yes, let's do it.
0: I'm going to give you something that's trending. You have to tell me why it's trending.
1: Seems easy.
0: Simple as that. You say that, nah.
1: Oh, jinxing it.
0: Tina Fey.
1: It's their birthday.
0: It's Tina Fey's 56th birthday of SNL fame and 30 Rock. Didn't really get into 30 Rock.
1: No, have you seen Mean Girls?
0: Yeah, come on. She of course I've seen it. Well, I know she did. The Rolling Stones.
1: Oh. Formed?
0: Nope.
1: On this day? Okay.
0: Think more Scottish.
1: Played their first show in Scotland?
0: No.
1: Oh. They never played Tea in the Park, did they?
0: No.
1: Played Murrayfield?
0: Nope.
1: For the first time?
0: On this day, in 1964, a riot broke out at a Rolling Stones gig in Hamilton.
1: Oh, right. Okay.
0: There you go.
1: Nice.
0: Dirty Dishes.
1: It's National Dirty Dishes Day, is it?
0: I'll give you the point for that. No National No Dirty Dishes Day.
1: Okay, well, I've still got mine waiting at home, so I better hurry up.
0: No. I always do it first thing in the morning.
1: See, when you psychopath.
0: No. Listen
1: okay,
0: to my thing.
1: Like, let me hear
0: you make your dinner, and then you go, I can't be bothered doing the dishes. So I put them in hot water and just let them stew. And then the next morning, when I get up to make my coffee, I do my dishes.
1: That's just feels like it'd be high school rules of like, I'll do the homework in the morning before school.
0: But
1: and then I wake up.
0: But
1: and
0: it's like, done. Like, see when you get into a routine.
1: Yeah, that's the thing though. Yeah, you got to get in the routine.
0: Yeah, you got to get it. Of course you do. True. Anyway, we're
1: moving on.
0: When
1: anyway.
0: Do you do your dishes? Text in there. Simple Minds.
1: Oh, sorry, us or that's the question?
0: That's the question.
1: Oh, right, okay.
0: I mean, it could be both. It could be both. let's be honest.
1: Formed on this day.
0: No.
1: No. Well, I was going to say first Scotland gig, but they're a Scottish band anyway. Yep. Released their first single? Oh.
0: You're close to it.
1: Don't You Forget About Me went to number one.
0: In?
1: This day in 1980... It's either 3 or 4, but I'm going to go 4.
0: And it's 5. But it was number one in America.
1: Okay.
0: Number one in America. Funnily enough, apparently Brian Ferry and Billy Idol both turned down on the song.
1: Oh, really?
0: Yeah. Who knew?
1: Billy Idol wouldn't have done it as well, I don't think.
0: I could see Brian Ferry do it.
1: Yeah, no, that's
0: Ferry got his. It's got his style to it. Museums.
1: National Museum Day?
0: International Museum Day. I left that far too easy. And a nice easy one to end us off with. Eurovision.
1: It was Eurovision recently.
0: It was. It was Saturday night.
1: Nice.
0: Bulgaria won.
1: Well done, Bulgaria.
0: The UK's entry of Look Mum, No Computer.
1: Yes.
0: Got 1 point.
1: 1 point.
0: 1 point from the judges.
1: Nice.
0: No points from the whole of Europe.
1: The judge must have just spotted to give him a pity something, I think.
0: But this is what annoys me. We have had so many good musicians come from these aisles.
1: Yeah.
0: Surely one of them. But is it career suicide? Like, would a Lewis Capaldi go, do you know what, I'll do Eurovision?
1: I think he would, because he's got a good sense of humour and it would only boost his profile because he's so lovable. But yeah. I think there's a lot of people out there that wouldn't. He's a good fit for it, but yeah.
0: Yeah, but like Adele, Ed Sheeran...
1: Adele would never do it.
0: No.
1: Ed Sheeran would never.
0: But that's
1: do it.
0: What I'm saying. If we sent one of those to Sofia next year, let's say, we'd win it.
1: But how embarrassing it would be if you send the best of your country and it doesn't.
0: But that's the point of Eurovision. It's supposed to be the best of your country.
1: Yeah, I suppose. But the best isn't. Maybe they got other things on, I suppose.
0: Oh, we're dilly dallying here.
1: Yes,
0: we're dilly dallying here.
1: Give it time.
0: We're getting away from the point.
1: 20 years, you'll be there.

0: John Mellencamp, Jack and Diane on the Hospital Broadcasting Service, quarter to ten, 07756 434 225. If you would like a request this evening, interesting article I read today about Matthew McConaughey.
1: Oh yeah?
0: He just decided to flee to Peru for 22 days in the 90s.
1: I see. It must be nice weather.
0: Well, I think what he said was he wanted to escape the overwhelming spotlight that obviously being like a Hollywood lead actor would bring you. Mm-hmm. And he said that it reaffirmed his true self-identity before returning to the entertainment business.
1: Well, there you go.
0: How raging would you be if you were his family and he just fled off to Peru for 22 days?
1: Classic actor nonsense. Mm-hmm. Really. I need to go find myself.
0: Comes back. I can imagine the conversation comes like happens when he comes back in. Like, because his family will go, "What are you doing? Where have you been? We're all worried sick. Don't ever do that again." And he's just sitting there going, All right. You saw it coming.
1: I did. I wanted to let you finish.

0: Fratelli's Old Black and Blue Eyes on the Hospital Broadcasting Service. You need to be quick if you want to get a song on this evening.
1: Very quick.
0: Very quick. I think we've got like 10, less than that actually, less than 10 minutes left. Need to get going.
1: Indeed you do. But you can still get it done.
0: Yeah.
1: Oh yeah, it's not undoable.
0: Shall we get a woman on who was supporting Rick Astley? That sounded like a class night out, by the way. Gabrielle Dreams.

0: Gabrielle and Dreams on the Hospital Broadcasting Service. That's it, we're done. Wow. Monday night open line done for another evening. Shall we review what we've learned?
1: Yes. I hope it's sticker related.
0: Sticker books are not just for kids.
1: Is that the first one?
0: The bin is full. I'm not even joking. The bin. You came around and took a photo of the bin.
1: It's quite a visual, to be fair.
0: The moon landing. It's not fake.
1: According to this room.
0: Ollie Mars prefers his brother-in-law to his sister.
1: We all can only assume that.
0: Well, is AI dumbing up or dumbing down?
1: We're going to find out in a few years, I reckon.
0: I would say a bit of a buzz cut.
1: Guess we'll find out.
0: Why has no big artist done Eurovision?
1: In a couple of years, they had Cliff Richard in the 70s.
0: That's true. That's a very valid point. At this time of night, you bring out a very valid point.
1: It's where my brain starts working best. I've had the 2 hours to warm up.
0: Matthew McConaughey just decided to elope to Peru for 22 days. Had to stop myself sweating there. If you have no idea what we're on about, you can listen again in hbs.org.uk. The open line's back tomorrow night. The girls will keep you company. We'll leave you with Andy Williams. Can't take my eyes off you.
1: See you in a bit.

Oh, good stuff. A fine way to start the programme. Indeedy. That was the Boo Radleys with Wake Up Boo. From me, Jim Brannigan, it's a warm welcome along to the mid-morning programme. Nice to have your company. Thanks to Faye in the newsroom, also to Ross and Elliot for the past couple of hours. Good music lined up for this morning and Level 42 now.

Level 42 and Lessons in Love. I saw them way, way back in the Barrowlands, in fact. Fantastic band life. Well, a very good morning to you. Welcome along to the mid-morning programme. Jim here, through till 12, keeping you company. Frank is already at the Queen Elizabeth, getting all the requests and dedications. Another busy old programme this morning. And you can contact me. You don't have to be in hospital to contact me. You can text in 07756434225. 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And the email address is studio@hbs.org.uk. studio@hbs.org.uk or Facebook, HBS Glasgow. And that's all it is on Facebook. Very simple. HBS Glasgow. 10 past 10. And with the sad passing just 3 days ago of Dennis Le Corrier of Doctor Hook, I thought I'd play this one. We'll follow that up with a request from Joe in Brisbane as well.

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0: away, away, away, way, away. 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I got a feeling that there's something dying.
1: Well, that was with the sad passing of Dennis Lacoury, and we had Sexy Eyes first of all, and then we followed that up for Joe in Brisbane, who wanted that particular track entitled Kiss It Away. And Joe sent a lovely photograph of himself and Dennis when he was performing in Brisbane. So hopefully you enjoyed listening to that, Joe, albeit a very sad moment that we played that song for you. But anyway, hope you're well, and hope all the family are well down in Brisbane as well. And no doubt the bins are out and you've had your dinner. It's all organised. Now, a very good morning to we, in fact, go to the Queen Elizabeth. And Ward 9A, we say good morning to Neil. And Neil would like the Cranberries. Any big hit at all, Neil said. Especially for Neil's wife, Joanne. So, as I played Linger last week, I thought I'd play this one. This is a great song. It's Dreams. HBS Glasgow, Jim here. Through till 12, keeping you company. It's just gone 17 after 10. Hope you're well. Just sit back, relax, and enjoy the music we've got lined up for you this morning.

That's the Cranberries. And Dreams. Well, just looking out the window here in Studio 2, it's a tad dull now, I have to say. It was nice and bright when I came into Glasgow this morning. Very grey and rainy when I left the house, actually. But once I got up to Glasgow, it was nice and sunny. It was just a completely different weather day as soon as I arrived into Glasgow. Anyway, I digress. Let's get back to the request and dedication. Now, Robert, for his wife Helen, would like Chelsea Johnson, who's a rapidly rising UK-based singer and recording artist. And he would like her cover version of You to Me Are Everything. Have a listen to this.

Well, that's for Mina, who wants to dedicate it to all the family. Hopefully that one fitted the bill for you. Mina, you wanted Simply Red, any big hit, so I thought I'd play Fairground. And it was released on the 18th of September 1995 as the first single from the band's fifth album. And a good album it is as well, entitled Life. Now, Noreen, who's a staff member at the Queen Elizabeth, wants Rod Stewart and Sailing, and the message here is, it's for my patient Andrew.

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Well, that's especially for Anne, who wanted Prince and Purple Rain. And it's especially for Anne's daughter Yvonne and all the family as well. HBS Glasgow is Jim live from HBS Towers on the fourth floor this morning, and hopefully you're enjoying the music. We've certainly got an eclectic collection of requests and dedications on the programme this morning, because from Prince we go to Strauss, and Elizabeth would like On the Beautiful Blue Danube, and it's especially for all Elizabeth's family.

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Kingston Town. That was originally recorded and released by Trinidadian-born Lord Creator. That was in 1970. However, it was requested that I play UB40's version, and a much better version as well, Gillian. Gillian is in the Queen Elizabeth, and she wants to dedicate it to all family and friends, and that was a more globally well-known version of Kingston Town by UB40. Now, this was a challenge. And a very good morning to Makina, who wants Shad Mohammed for all the family. So I've managed to do a bit of searching through our extensive library, and I managed to find something. Hopefully, Makina, this will fit the bill.

0: You're listening to HBS Glasgow, and it's Jim here through till 12 midday. And then after the 12 o'clock news, we have Robert and Peggy. They'll be joining us for a long lunch. We'll keep the requests and dedications going now and say a good morning to Donald, who wants, first of all, he's got two dedications. First of all, he wants Willie Nelson, On the Road Again. Good choice, Donald. That's a great tune, especially for all Donald's family. And then also for the family, we'll follow that up with Kenny Rogers and the Gamblers. So that's coming up in just a second.
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1: On a warm summer's evening, on a train bound for nowhere, I met up with a gambler. We were both too tired to sleep, so we took turns of staring out the window at the darkness till boredom overtook us.

Kenny Rogers and The Gambler. Before that, Willie Nelson and On the Road Again. It's a busy old programme this morning. I hope you're all well. Hope you're enjoying all the selections that's been chosen this morning here on the mid-morning programme. Still time to give me a text, or you can go into email as well. 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Now, Ian would like a great track now, Leaving on a Jet Plane, Peter, Paul and Mary, and it's for all at the Giffnock Bowling Club. The swinging

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0: Love It never ages, does it? Jerry Rafferty and Baker Street, released in February of 1978, and it's from the wonderful album City to City, and it won the Ivor Novello Award for Best Song Musically and Lyrically, and it reached the top three in the UK singles chart that year, and it's especially for Peter. And he wants to dedicate it to all the staff in Ward 9A at the Queen Elizabeth. And thanks for the dedication. Well, you are more than welcome, Peter. Now, a very good morning to Ian, who would like the Everly Brothers. And this track is especially for Ian's late brother, Jim. So that's coming up after this public service announcement.
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1: 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I'm Tony Curry. 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

0: Well, that's a request for Bob, who wants to dedicate it to his wife, Thelma. And this morning he has chosen Nimrod from Enigma Variations. Stirring stuff indeed for this morning. Now, I'd like to say hello to Joan, who would like Josh Groban. And from Phantom of the Opera, All I Ask of You. And it's especially for Joan's friends, Ellen and Margaret, who are faithful visitors. So that's coming up after this public service announcement.
1: Give a little bit, oh, give a little bit of your love to me.
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0: Josh Groban, Kelly Clarkson, and All I Ask of You. Now, John has texted in. Morning, John. He says, good morning, Jim. Could you please play Swords of a Thousand Men by Temple Tudor, please? What a tune, John. You never fail. Every week you play a banging song. Well, you ask for a banging song, and I play it. And a wee memory, John says, way back in the day. Absolutely. Please dedicate it to all listeners near and far. Thanks, and have a good day. And also to you as well, John.
1: All your requests on air now with Jim Branigan.

Oh, it's great hearing that again. Thanks, John. Good choice. It's Swords of a Thousand Men. My goodness, something seemed to have faded there. I'm now back. Ten Pole Tudor and Swords of a Thousand Men. Well done, John. Good choice. Now it's just gone 25 to 12. My goodness, where is the time going? And Frank has already moved now towards 7A at the Queen Elizabeth, and he's been speaking to Jim, who wants passenger holes, and it's especially for Jim's wife, Charlene. So that's coming up especially for you right now.

That's from 1957, would you believe? Elvis, Jailhouse Rock. That's for Betty. And Betty wants to have a mention for the song to be dedicated to her late husband, Fred. Now, a very good morning to Billy, who wants Blackbird. Great choice of music, Billy. Love that song. And it's especially for Billy's nephew, Chris, who used to be involved here at HBS Glasgow. So especially for you, here is Blackbird.

0: Wow.
1: That's Andrea. Oh, that was a sudden finish as well. That's Andrea Bocelli along with sailor Sarah Brightman. My goodness, they can fairly bang out a tune, can't they? That's for Marion, and she would like to dedicate Time to Say Goodbye to husband Malcolm. That's not a hint, is it, Marion, for poor Malcolm? He's been visiting you all morning, and now it's near lunchtime. Time to say goodbye. There we go. Subtle, very subtle. Anyway, that's the last dedication of this morning, would you believe? It's still time, though. It's about 12 minutes or so before the end of the programme. So still time for you to contact me on 07756434225 by text. 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So still time if you want to just sneak a little dedication in before 12.
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0: Love that song from 1966. It's A Place in the Sun, Stevie Wonder, of course, written by Ronald Miller and Brian Wells, and from the wonderful album entitled Down to Earth. Well, it's very, very shortly, it's going to be time for the news, and then we will have a long lunch straight after the news with Robert and Peggy. And then straight after that at 3, it's Tony Curry with the Lively Lounge, and then Yvonne Boyle hosts Girl Power at 4 o'clock. 5 through till 7, it's Bill Black's Classic Country. And then 7 till 8, it's just the music selection here on HBS. At 8 o'clock, Hannah Sweeney is your presenter for the Open Line this evening. That's our flagship request and dedication programme. That's 8 through till 10. I'll tell you how you can contact Hannah in just a second, because finishing things off on a Tuesday here on HBS is Andy Mack and Sounds of Scotland. And that's 10 p.m. through until midnight. Now, if you wish to contact Hannah this evening for the open line to get a request and or dedication, then here is how you can contact her.
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haven't heard that in a while. It's good as well, isn't it? It's Zucchero with Paul Young, Sensuna Donna. That just about wraps it up. From me, Jim Brannigan, thanks very much for keeping me company this morning, live on HBS. Stand by, because after the news, it's Robert and Peggy. Thanks to Frank at the Queen Elizabeth, and thanks to everyone else who took part in the programme this morning. It was a busy old show. Thoroughly enjoyed it. I'll leave you with a great song. It's by Charlie Puth, along with Michael McDonald and Kenny Loggins. It's Love in Exile. It's a great track. I'll be back on the radio this Thursday between 3 and 4, and then, as usual, live every Tuesday morning between 10 and 12. Take care, and keep it tuned to HBS.

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1: Robert.
2: Peggy.
1: I was just thinking, we've got this 3-hour show. We've got the starters in the first hour, we've got the main course, the second hour, we've got the dessert, the pudding in the third hour. What would your specific starter be? What would your favourite starter be? I'm going to ask you in a wee while what your main course would be. What would you choose for a starter?
2: Soup, probably.
1: Mm-hmm. I would actually rather skip the starter, but I wouldn't like to skip the music that's playing just now. I'd love to hear some of the music.

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1: Thank you very much. This song is one of my favorites. It's called Somebody to Love.

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Andrew Lou Goldham, Laurie Johnson, George Martin, Herb Alpert, Percy Faith, Sounds Orchestral, Tony Hatch and many others. I'm Tony Curry. I'll be with you every week on this station with The Lively Lounge. 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
1: Meat and two veg. That could actually be three singers.
2: It could be.
1: Talking of veg, I grow my own potatoes, you know.
2: Do you?
1: Started growing them in the ground, and then little evil weevils started to eat them. So I grow them in pots now.
2: I see. Right. I was going to say, where else can you grow them if you don't grow them in the ground? But you grow them in the pots
1: in
2: now.
1: A pot.
2: Okay.
1: And I get quite a good yield, but I'm always worried about blight. And there's an app I've got in my phone that warns me if the blight is spreading across the country.
2: Wow.
1: I wouldn't like to get blight. Well, not me personally, but my potatoes.
2: I wouldn't like
1: my potatoes to get blight. My ancestors in Ireland suffered greatly because they lost their potato crop. And that's why I'm here, because they came across the sea from Ireland to Scotland.
2: She's all worried about her app on her phone in order to tell her about her potatoes. And you know, she could be pressing buttons here playing music, but she's just not the least bit interested.

0: You're listening to the Hospital Broadcasting Service. It's the Long Lunch Show with Peggy Mack and Robert Crowe. Peggy, how you doing?
1: Fine, thank you. How are you?
0: I'm good, thanks. I'm just back from hospital. I was in visiting some patients today and getting some requests for the open line, which is on every night, as you know, from 8 o'clock to 10 o'clock. And one of the patients was telling me that she hadn't long since come in to the hospital, and she was really upset by the doctor. And I thought, my goodness, upset by the doctor? That's an unusual. She says, well, he was English. In fact, he was a Londoner, and I didn't really quite understand him. Oh, I says, how, what was going on? Well, I've got bother with my feet and my legs, she says. He had me in the room, and he says to me, how is your plates of meat? She says, pardon? He says, how is your plates of meat? Sorry, doctor, I don't know what you're talking about. You know, plates of meat, feet, rhyme and slang. Oh, right, aye, not bad. Aye, they're a bit sore, doctor. What you like on the old apples and pears? Pardon? What you like on the old apples and... Oh, you're going up and down the stairs. Oh, sorry, doctor. Aye. Oh, no, terrible. Right. And have you got any varicose veins? She says, aye. A wee boy and a wee lassie. you've got to laugh, haven't you?
1: You've got to laugh, because what's the alternative?
0: Playing some music, and here we go right now.

0: Peggy and I here on the Long Lunch Show. Hello, Peggy.
1: Hi, Robert. I'm just back from the hospital.
0: Are you? Oh, are you all right?
1: It wasn't me. I was in one of our hospitals. We serve quite a few hospitals here at the Hospital Broadcasting Service. And I met a lady who'd been on one of these roller coaster things.
0: Was she all right?
1: She was okay now. Oh, she was okay, just about to go home. But what had happened was she decided to go on the roller coaster. And when she got out of it and her family was all waiting for her, she wasn't in the first flush of youth. She was quite an elderly lady.
0: Oh dear.
1: And they said, "How did you get on, Nan? How did you get on?" And she says, "Well, the thing was, with my hand clapped over my eyes and the other hand over my mouth to keep my teeth in, I actually can't remember much about it." And it was a shame.
0: Absolutely. Well, here's a wee song for the woman.

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Yes, some great songs there to get your memory going. And Peggy was just saying, in fact, we're having a bit of a memory fest here today. Isn't that wonderful? Well, don't take yourself anywhere away from the radio. 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

Wednesdays at 10 p.m. on HBS is when we open up the Retro Charts time machine. I'm Brian Wolfson. 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I'll be back this Wednesday from 10 to count down your retro charts. It's the only chart that counts on HBS.

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1: I'm going to play my favourite Sweet track now. 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

studio to tell you about our latest feature here on HBS. 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

Hello there, welcome to another hour of great pop instrumental music. Starting this week with the theme from Superman.

the Rank Concert Orchestra, almost nailing it, with the theme for Superman, and that was conducted by Stanley Black and produced by Ed Welch from an album called Philharmonic 79 on United Artists. I played that one for Mark Miller. Thank you, by the way, Mark, for your letter suggesting things we might do with TV themes, all of which I will bear in mind. As a kid, I wanted to be Superman, and I sort of made a cape out of some ghastly piece of material that I'd stolen from my mother, and ran around the garden, jumping over bushes and things, pretending I was Superman. And you can imagine the level of my jealousy when I first encountered Mark Miller's living room, and he actually has the real Superman cape, the one that was worn in the movie, above his mantelpiece. Jealous, jealous, jealous. Let's move on. Library music. This week's piece of library music. I love this piece. This is wonderful. It's called Vision, and it comes from a DeWolf album, Tyldesley Orchestral Number 9. And I think for contractual reasons, it's credited to the London Big Sound, which is, of course, Tyldesley Orchestral. But the name Tyldesley Orchestral, as an artist, was signed to Philips Records. So I'm assuming that there was one of those, you know, I've got to pretend to be somebody else things going on. But it's Tyldesley Orchestral, Vision. This is great.

0: Tilsley Orchestral and Vision from 1970.
1: This is Herb Alpert, and it's time to enjoy another one of my records now on The Lively Lounge with Tony Curry.
0: This is an interesting one. From time to time, record companies were approached with bags of money from other commercial companies who wanted to associate their products with specific records and recording artists. And sometimes a product would find a means of

over so many wrappers and sent so much money. And you got an LP called Mexican Gold from Herb Alpert and the Tijuana Brass. So it's very good. Actually, it's a very good album. It's a compilation, but it's a really good compilation. But it's not an original compilation because it had already appeared in Mexico under the title Down Mexico Way and was released to coincide with the World Cup football being held in Mexico. So it's nothing like recycling an idea. Anyway, we're going to play this from the Mexican Gold LP, and this is El Lobo.

El Lobo from Herb Alpert and the Tijuana Brass. Slightly different to his usual upbeat style. Mr. Alpert is 91 years old, and I have no details yet, but word has reached me that he and the reformed Tijuana Brass will be doing a tour of the UK next year, 2027. As soon as I've got some details, you shall have them. And apologies for the frog in the throat this week. It's just one of those things that happens at this time of year. Allergies and all that. By the way, Mr. Alpert will be back in a little while with the second part of this week's Two of a Kind. Now, Two of a Kind this week is a piece of music that was written by Acker Bilk. A very famous jazz clarinetist in the UK, and Acker wrote this piece of music for his daughter. And shortly after he'd written it, the BBC came knocking on the door and said, "Oh, hello, Acker. We've got a children's TV series all about a girl who's come from France to live in Britain, and we'd like a..."

theme tune for it, please. And Acker said, okay, I'll do something. So they went away, and Acker thought, oh, I can't be bothered. So he took this piece of music he'd written for his daughter, scored out the title, and renamed it Stranger on the Shore. And thus, a great hit was born. And Acker, of course, is not the only person to record it. So we've got two different versions of it this week, starting with, rather surprisingly, they're both American. One, obviously, is Herb Alpert, because I've given the game away, but this first one is Chet Atkins.

Chet Atkins and Stranger on the Shore from an album called From Nashville with Love on RCA Victor in 1967. Budget Lounge. This is one of the budget albums that was knocked out by Fontana Special in the 1960s, in this case 1969. And it was Phillips Fontana's budget label. Well, they had another budget label. They had a real budget label, a reissues label called Wing. But Fontana specialised in budget new recordings. And some of them were just sort of, you know, obvious things like instrumental versions of hit records and stuff like that. This album falls into that category. It's called Remember These. And it's the Peter Covent Band. Now, Peter Covent is, of course, Carlos Dienhammer. But there's some great tracks on it, like this one, Eloise.

Peter Coven Band and Eloise, and a much more together brass section, dare I say it, than the Rank Concert Orchestra. Anyway, that was from 1969. Now we have the Band of the Irish Guards, a very together band, and a track from their album Marching with the Beatles on Columbia Studio 2 in 1968. Except it's not actually a Beatles song. Well, it is a Beatles song. It's written by John Lennon and Paul McCartney, but not for the Beatles. It's For You was written for Cilla Black. And this version is arranged by the wonderful Arthur Wilkinson and conducted by Major C.H. Yeager.

Band of the Irish Guards, and Arthur Wilkinson's imaginative and impeccable arrangement of It's For You. This week's vocal track comes from Don Costa, his orchestra and chorus, from another Fontana special album, 1968. The album, Don Costa plays instrumental versions of Simon and Garfunkel, which kind of belies the fact that this is a vocal, and this is a 59th Street Bridge song, Feeling Groovy.

Don Costa and the 59th Street Bridge song, Feeling Groovy. And now something in mono. Not because we couldn't get a stereo copy, there is no such thing. This was recorded in mono and only mono. There is quite a great tradition, you know, of comedians and comics being extremely good pianists. There's a lot of them. Just off the top of my head, Norman Wisdom was a wonderful pianist. Countless others. Well, let's not go into the list, because then I'll get mixed up and forget what it is I'm doing here. I'm introducing a great comedian, a great comedy actor, Dudley Moore, who was a great, great pianist. And this is a track taken from his album Genuine Dud on Decca in 1966, Fly Me to the Moon.

Do you want to have a guess at who that was? It was the Botticelli Orchestra. And a piece called Je vais t'aimer on an LP, The Sound of Today, on Decca Phase 4 in 1977. Botticelli never lets you down. And before that, the Dudley Moore Trio and Fly Me to the Moon. Have you thought of any more comedians who played the piano beautifully? There was Les Dawson, who was a brilliant pianist. Of course, there was Victor Borg. And Bruce Forsyth, he was another really splendid jazz piano player. Lots and lots and lots of them. I'm sure you can think of more. But let's return to... Stranger on the Shore from Herb Alpert.

0: Herb Alpert's version of Stranger on the Shore from the album Keep Your Eye on Me from A&M in 1987. 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
1: The Fabulous 50s in the Lively Lounge with Tony Curry.
0: Thank you, Eric. This week, a track from an album that came out in 1955. I can't guarantee it doesn't have surface noise and clicks on it, because certainly when I took it out the sleeve, it looked like it has. This is Winifred Atwell and her two pianos from the album Selection. And this is called Manzanilla.

0: about a few clicks and pops, but that was Winifred Atwell and her pianos from 1955 and Manzanilla.
1: Classical music in the Lively Lounge.
0: Martin Denny from his album A Taste of Honey on Liberty in 1962 with Claire de Lune.

Martin Denny and Claire de Lune. TV theme. Back in the day, in the UK and lots of other places as well, parts of America certainly, Australia definitely, the TV companies used to show programmes specially designed to be watched in schools during the morning and afternoon. And Britain had schools programmes on both BBC and ITV. And one particular schools programme that was quite popular, not just among school children, but amongst people at home as well, was a series called Finding Out, which appeared on the ITV schools schedule. Well, this is the theme tune for it. It was written by Jack Tromby. And it's the London Studio Group and Bouncing Boots.

London Studio Group and Bouncing Boots, which appears on the 2-CD set, Themes of the Century from Chichester HBA in 2023. If there's something you'd like me to play in this programme, I'm always delighted to do so. If you just contact me, it's tony@radio6.com. And it's all words, there's no numbers there. It's tony@radio6.com. And I will do my best to find any instrumental that you choose to ask for. TV themes, very much welcome. Obscure singles, welcome. In fact, anything. Just let's not have vocals. We kind of restrict those to one a week, or nearly one a week anyway. Now, this is also a TV theme, but not of a programme. Just as the daytime was sort of occupied by schools programmes, in the UK, the BBC had this rather strange habit at lunchtime of showing programmes in the Welsh language, but not in Wales. Now, don't ask me why. At one time they were shown in Wales and then they weren't, and anyway, it was all very complicated, but the BBC did show programmes in Welsh at lunchtime. And they had an opening and a closing that was written by John Baker of the BBC Radiophonic Workshop, based on a traditional Welsh piece. it's my teeth. Tros y Garreg, Over the Stone. And this comes from an LP called the John Baker Tapes on Trunk Records in 208. I'm going to go and give my teeth a wash.

Tros y Garreg, meaning over the stone, from John Baker, from an LP that came out on Trunk Records in 2008. But actually, these recordings go way back to the 1960s. Now a track from Percy Faith and his orchestra, but it's not from a Percy Faith LP. It's from a soundtrack LP. It's from the film soundtrack of the film The Oscar, released on CBS in 1966. One of the best soundtrack albums I ever bought. This is Laurel's Dance.

Laurel's Dance, a thoroughly delightful soundtrack album, the soundtrack from the Oscar, which was a Paramount picture, but all the music was written by Percy Faith. However, the album did come out on CBS, so there was obviously an amicable arrangement over that. The curiosity that I have about original soundtrack albums for movies is that most of them are a complete waste of time, because the large bulk of them are one tune repeated again and again and again in slightly different forms. For example, Johnny Keating's wonderful soundtrack for the film Hotel is basically just the same tune again and again and again. Likewise, Towering Inferno. And it's a shame that people get conned into buying these albums and then realising that what they... Because, of course, they don't remember what they saw in the movie, and realising suddenly that actually they've just bought a big LP of the same tune again and again. What a shame. Right. Percy Faith recorded this on his wonderful album Bim Bam Boom, but this is an earlier recording from 1960 by David Carroll and his orchestra on the LP Latin Percussion of Oye Negra.

Hoy Negra from David Carroll and his orchestra from the LP Latin Percussion on Mercury Records in 1960. Usually this is all beautifully timed and everything goes smoothly. But I just went to play the closing theme tune and discovered it's disappeared. It's not there. We've got a cartridge thing that plays all the themes and jingles, and it's not there. Somebody's stolen it. So this may not run the right duration, but we'll do our best. Do listen in again next week to the Lively Lounge at this time on this station, when I promise you I'll be playing some of the best pop instrumentals you ever heard. Until then, from me, Tony Curry, thank you for listening. Bye-bye.

Whitney Houston, I Wanna Dance For Somebody. It's quite indicative of the nostalgic mood I am in this evening. How are you doing? It is 5 o'clock on Tuesday. My name's Yvonne Boyle and you're tuned into the Hospital Broadcasting Service, serving hospitals in Glasgow and Paisley. I'm celebrating the best female artists in the industry from days gone by and normally the current day as well, but I've got quite a few nostalgic tracks for you on the way this evening, as I mentioned a little earlier. We have got a couple of modern ones for you, but you know, I feel like delving into the archives and seeing what absolute classics we had from previous decades this week. We'll have a current one to kick us off, you know, and then we'll start the rewind function. Sagala and Ella Henderson teamed up in late 2019 with this next track. It's called We Got Love.

You might be able to tell I'm in a bit of an upbeat dancey mode this evening, although I promise you I will slow it down in a couple of tracks time just so we can get our breath back and relax. You know, it's been a long, hard Tuesday. We've just heard Taylor Dane, Tell It To My Heart. Absolutely adore that track. Before that, of course, Sagala and Ella Henderson with their collaboration, We Got Love. I'm going to play you one from the Queen of Pop next. We all love a bit of Madonna. Those that say they don't love Madonna, I think they might be lying. Although, you know, we all have our different favourite eras. Some people love the holiday era, some love the disco era, some love the Ray of Light era. Not so many people are a fan of the modern day stuff, but, you know, we'll overlook that part. I'm going to play you one of her dance classics now. I'm sure loads of you know it. Of course, it's sampled from an ABBA track. It's, of course, Hung Up.

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1: And if Grooveline sounds right up your street, make sure you listen to Stephen Howie Thursdays at 10 p.m. Now, I promise to slow things down for you. That is what I'm going to do right now. I've got a few laid-back tracks for you, one right after the other, just so we can unwind after a long day. We're going to kick off with Duffy and her debut track, Mercy.

It's always nice to just chill out on a Tuesday, isn't it? We've just heard Eternal and Angel of Mine, taking it back to the 90s. Before that, we had Sia and Elastic Heart. If you haven't seen the music video for that, it's a very, very good one. Features Shia LaBeouf of the movie industry. But I want to hear your opinions on this next one. I've got a versus for you, a face-off, if you like. Now, who would you say was the ultimate pop princess of the early noughties? There were two very divided camps. We had Britney Spears and Christina Aguilera. Which one was your favourite? Well, I'm going to play a track from both of them. We'll see who.

Alana Miles and Black Velvet. There's something about that track that I absolutely love. Before that, we had our Christina Aguilera versus Britney Spears. Which artist is your favourite? It's got to be said, I'm more of a Britney fan. Although, you know, Christina Aguilera has got an absolutely incredible vocal. I've got three tracks left for you this evening. We're going to carry on with some Tina Turner.

0: keep on surviving.
1: Destiny's Child and Survivor, that was the title track of their second full-length album released many moons ago. Safe to say that they've gone on to bigger and better things. But that brings us to the end of another episode of Girl Power. I'll be back at the same time next week, but thank you very much for tuning in and keeping me company. Hope you've enjoyed the music that we've been playing. And I'm going to leave you with one last track. We all love a bit of Little Mix. Here is Move. From all the team here, I hope you enjoy the rest of your evening.

Hello and a warm welcome to Bill Black's Classic Country. It's good to have you listening. I hope you'll stay, keep me company, and enjoy some great classic country music over the next couple of hours. We began today with a fellow called Kevin Carducci and his song called No Roots, and followed up with the very latest one from Reba McEntire, One Night in Tulsa. Coming up next, the songs from the 80s. We'll be hearing from Kathy Mattea, from Sawyer Brown, from the Judds, and we'll begin in 1987 in this song that topped the charts that year for Randy Travis.

Yeah, songs there from the 80s. Cathy Mateo, number one in 1988 with 18 Wheels and A Dozen Roses. Sawyer Brown, they took Step That Step to the top of the charts in 1985. The Judds, Grandpa, Tell Me About the Good Old Days, was number one for them in 1986. And we began with Randy Travis topping the charts in 1987, Forever and Ever, Amen. Celebrating his birthday this week is one of the top-selling country artists of all time, George Strait. He'll be 74. And I thought we'd remember some of his great music, starting with this one.

0: this makes perfect.
1: Yeah, One Night at a Time there from George Strait. Many happy returns to George 74 this week. Our songs next from the 60s, we'll hear from Connie Hall, from Farron Young, from Connie Smith, and we'll begin in 1960 itself, and this song that topped the charts that year for Hank Lachlan.
2: Hello friends, this is Hank Lachlan from down in Nashville, Tennessee. Bill Black is riding herd on the records. Please do stay tuned, you hear me.

Yeah, that's her songs from the 60s here. Connie Hall, a top 20 hit for her in 1963. Fool Me Once, Shame on You. Fool Me Once, Shame on Me. Farron Young, number one in 1961 with Willie Nelson's Hello Walls. Connie Smith, she took Nobody But a Fool to number four in 1966. And we began with Hank Laughlin, his classic Please Help Me, I'm Falling, topping the charts for him in 1960.

Yeah, that's Cody Johnson with The Fall, which is heading right now towards the number one spot in the country charts in the States. Coming up next are songs from the 90s. We'll hear from Shania Twain, Alan Jackson, Faith Hill, and we'll begin with this song from Dwight Yoakam from 1993.

0: coming.
1: Yeah, songs from the 90s there, Shania Twain from 1997 with Rock This Country. Alan Jackson took Living in Love to the top of the country charts and gave him his ninth number one. That was 1994. Faith Hill, This Kiss, number one for her in 1998. And we began with Dwight Yoakam, Fast As You, number two, 1993. Well, let's have another one now from George Strait, celebrating his 74th birthday this week.

to town with those crazy friends of mine. Head out on steel horses with wheels and we ride. We burn up that road to old Mexico, blend in with the desert

Luke Combs there, telling it like it is, I think, and what you see is what you get. And before that, we had Emily Zeck with Old is Gold. Coming up next are songs from the 40s and the 50s. We'll be hearing from Johnny Horton, Charlie Walker, Cyndi Walker, no relation as far as I know. And we'll start with this song from 1954 from Stuart Hamblin.

Yeah, complete with all the sound effects. Johnny Horton there, number one in 1959, The Battle of New Orleans. Charlie Walker, he took Pick Me Up on Your Way Down to number two the previous year, 1958. Cindy Walker taking his way back to 1944 with her version of When My Blue Moon Turns to Gold Again, took her to number five in the charts. And we began with Stuart Hamblin, number two, the year 1954, and This Old House.

Yeah, one of the many countless number ones that George Strait has had, that was the top of the charts in 2002 for him. She'll leave you with a smile. Next up are songs from the noughties. We'll hear from Jamie O'Neill, John Michael Montgomery, Jody Messina, and we'll begin in 2009 in this song that topped the charts that year for Darius Rucker.

our songs there from the Naughties. Jimmy O'Neill, number one in 2001, There Is No Arizona. John Michael Montgomery, he took Letter From Home to number two the year 2004. Jody Messina topping the charts in 2000 with That's The Way. And we began with Darius Rucker, It Won't Be Like This For Long. And he was number one with that in 2009.

Always good to see a new album out by Claire Lynch, and that's her latest one called Empty Pair of Shoes and the song Way Back When You Loved Me. Coming up now are songs from the 70s. We'll hear from Kenny Rogers and Dirty West, BJ Thomas, Donna Fargo, and we'll begin in 1974 and the number one for Carl Smith.

0: Yeah, Kenny Rogers and Dottie West, one of a number of duets they did together. That one took them to number one in 1979, All I Ever Need Is You. B.J. Thomas, he took another Somebody Done Somebody Wrong song to the top of the charts. That was in 1975. The year before that, it was number one for Donna Fargo, You Can't Be a Beacon If Your Light Don't Shine. And we began with Cal Smith, also 1974, topping the charts with his Country Bumpkin. Well, this is Bill Black thanking you for your company. Hope you've enjoyed the music on the show today, and hope you can join me at the same time next week. We'll finish off with a final song from George Strait.
1: She was storming through the house that day, and I could tell she was leaving, and I thought, oh, she'll be back. She turned around and pointed a

Scotland, more than 160,000 units of blood are used each year. 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

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Andrew Lou Goldham, Laurie Johnson, George Martin, Herb Alpert, Percy Faith, Sounds Orchestral, Tony Hatch, and many others. I'm Tony Curry. I'll be with you every week on this station with The Lively Lounge. Tuesdays at 3 on HBS Glasgow. You're in the

Right now, Scotland needs O negative blood donors. 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However, although O negative blood donors can help 100% of the population, less than 10% of the population have O negative blood. That's why this blood type is so incredibly valuable for patients. If you've never given blood before or haven't for a while, now's the time to donate. 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

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You've

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1: Hello, hello and happy Tuesday. This is The Open Line here on HBS. My name is Hannah Sweeney and I'm joined tonight by...
2: Stephen Sharp.
1: How are you tonight, Stephen?
2: I'm great and thanks for joining us, everyone. Thank you so much.
1: Absolutely. We are here for the next 2 hours to play all of your lovely requests. If you would like to get one in nice and early, then please do on 07756 434 225. That's the best way to get in touch with me and Stephen here in the studio. You can also send an email studio@hbs.org.uk and we will get your song right on. We're going to start off with Michelle's request tonight. Michelle is in Ward 7A and would like to hear this song for all of the staff of 7A and her fellow patients. It is The Four Tops.

0: little number from Four Tops, Baby, I Need Your Lovin'. That was Michelle's request. Michelle just wanted to hear any big hit by Four Tops. So that was for you, Michelle, and all of the staff. What's up next?
1: We've got a request by Ian in Ward 9A, and he's asked for Wichita Lineman by Glen Campbell, and that's for his wife, Alice. But he's also asked for I Made It Through the Rain by Barry Manilow. And that's for all the staff at 9A.

0: the Open Mind Backtrack Quiz on HBS.
1: Yeah, we are 20 minutes in already, which means it is time for our first quiz of the evening. If this is your first time listening, well, the rules are very, very simple. All you have to do is guess what this track could possibly be the right way around. And Stephen is in the studio with me tonight as well, and he's going to be playing along. I'm sitting on one side of the studio with all the answers, and he is going to be guessing along with you.
2: Other side of the studio.
1: You're in the other side.
2: No answers.
1: Which makes it sound like the studio is absolutely massive there. You're all over there. But we are on opposite sides of the studio, and we're very much taking this seriously. I hope you're locked in.
3: I am locked in.
1: Well, if you would like to guess listening along at home, then please do text us. 077 56 434 225 is the way to get in touch if you know what this song is. What do we think?
2: I think it's Take That.
1: Is it
2: Take That?
1: It's not. If it was Take That, you would have spoiled the game very quickly. But no, it's not quite Take That. Good guess. Would you like a clue?
2: I would like... yes.
1: Okay. This is a cover of an original song. So the song that is in reverse tonight is not the original first release of this track, but it's safe to say it's probably the most popular version of the song. The song that you have just heard

0: was released in the year 2000. Top of the noise. And originally, though, the very, very first version of the song is actually from 1970.
1: Okay. See, now I'm thinking of Tavares. Remember, Take That cover, Tavares?
0: Okay, we did already cover that. It wasn't Take That.
1: It wasn't Take That, and it wasn't Who Take That covered.
0: No, no. But, very good guess. You're good at ruling out for the everyone listening along at home that it's not Take That.
1: Or Tavares.
0: But what is it? 077-564-3422. Ideally, I would love the artist as well as the track name. But even if you get the original first, I don't know how you possibly could, because it's not the most well-known version. But if you do, then let us know. 077-564-3422. And while you are thinking, I am going to play some Sweet Caroline for Lizzie. Lizzie would like to hear some Neil Diamond tonight for all the staff of Ward 7A. So here it is for you and the staff. Sweet Caroline.
1: Hey, Lizzie.

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1: You certainly are, and that was Neil Diamond, of course, for Lizzie.
2: Next up is for Nicola, and the song is The Passenger Let Her Go for her husband, Darren. This is for you, Nicola.

0: But when you're missing home, only know you love her when you let her go.
1: Passenger.
0: And you let her go.
1: Ooh, passenger who wasn't quite finished. Passenger there, let her go. That was Nicola's request to her husband, Darren. Now we have Alice's request for her daughter, Stacey. Here's Patsy Cline's Crazy.

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1: So our Classical Cut tonight is a request. What have we got?
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1: You certainly are listening to HBS, and it is the Tuesday night open line. 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
1: Are you ready, Stephen, for round two? So we have already gave away a little clue and played this clip once already. It is a song released in the year 2000. It is a cover of the original, but it's most likely the most famous version of this song. I think that's important to say. I'm not trying to throw you here. This is the version that you'll probably know and love. Here's your clip. How did a second spin make you feel?
3: I think I was very close with Take That.
1: Okay.
3: And I believe that it's Robbie Williams covering George Michael's Freedom.
1: Oh, that would be a good guess, maybe, if it were right. No, if we were talking purely time dependent. I think you're really good. You're on the button,
3: right,
1: there.
3: So time wise, 2000.
1: Yeah, I can see why you would have jumped in with
3: can
1: that
3: I
1: one.
3: Get another clue.
1: Can get another clue. It actually only peaked at number 19 on the UK singles chart. So at first it wasn't super super successful, but since then it has been back in the charts repeatedly since the year 2000, and it was on this band's third album. Sorry, it was on this band's first album. It was the third single. So it was their very first album in the year 2000. And the name of that album, this could potentially give it away, but the name of this album is Onka's Big Mocha.
3: Is that a clue? I think it helps. It does.
1: 077-564-34225. Well, your brain is ticking away there, and Stephen is guessing in the studio. Then I'm going to play you two John Denver songs back to back. The first one is Dennis, who would like to hear this song for his wife Agnes. It's of course Country Roads. Then we're going to hear Sophie's request for Rocky Mountain High for all of the staff of 7B. Heaven.

0: Rocky, Mountain High, John Denver there. I love, love, love that song. I love John Denver in general, to be honest. But it's one that we don't get all that often. So Sophie popped that one in as a request earlier on this evening to Frank, who was round collecting requests at the QEUH. And Sophie also left a little message to say that she's actually a former volunteer at HBS here. So that one went out to all of the staff of 7B as well as the volunteers here at HBS.
1: Yeah, so thank you, Sophie. That's us.
0: What's up next?
1: So Helen has asked for Queen, We Will Rock You, and it's for all her friends and family.

A bit of Queen for Helen there. We will rock you. We're going to go straight into our next request because it is Catherine's Choice, Any Big Hit At All by Shania Twain. Well, here for you, Catherine, and your sister Lindsay, is You're Still the One.

0: little bit of Shania Twain. Where do you stand on Shania Twain, Stephen?
1: She's a generational talent that we should all revere.
0: I agree. We don't really get her requested all that often. And a lot of the time it's that don't impress me much.
1: Yeah, she's
0: great,
1: she's
0: song,
1: got some
0: great song.
1: Absolute
0: but
1: bangles.
0: Yeah, she's got some like underrated tracks, I would say.
1: She's the mum version of Alanis Morissette, is what I would say. She's like,
0: ooh,
1: you know,
0: like her generation's.
1: Yeah.
0: Wow. Yeah, yeah, yeah. I can see that. I can definitely see that. That was Shania Twain, of course. It went out to Catherine and her sister Lindsay. We are almost at the top of the hour, which means it's time for us to reveal our backtrack. We've been playing a little quiz throughout the first hour of the show, and Stephen has been guessing along. He's been humouring me, and we have had a text in with a very, very good guess. So I think it is time to reveal all, shall we say. Here was your clip this evening. Okay, I think it was pretty tricky, to be honest. I'll be very honest with you. Your last little bit of a clue is this is an English rock band from East Sussex. And yeah, I think it was pretty tricky. Do you think you ever would have got the answer, Stephen?
1: I have the answer.
0: You have the answer?
1: It's David Gray. It's David Gray from the album White Ladder. Is it?
0: No, it is not, in fact, David Gray. But I can reveal that it is Top Loader with Dancing in the Moonlight.
1: Oh, so close.

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1: Welcome back to the second hour of your Tuesday night open line. We have already played our first quiz of the night. That was your answer there, Dancing in the Moonlight. We did get a correct answer from someone, an anonymous texter. They didn't leave their name.
2: But they were right on the money, and they were right on the money very early.
1: Yeah.
2: Credit to them.
1: Absolutely. So very well done if you got that listening along. If not, don't worry. We've got a TV theme quiz coming up. How's your knowledge of TV themes?
2: If it's 80s cartoons, tremendous.
1: Okay, let's hope for an 80s cartoon.
2: This next song is going out to Margaret. It's Neil Diamond, Forever in Blue Jeans, and it's for Margaret's brother and her sister.

0: Neil Diamond, forever in blue jeans there. We are going to keep going with the requests into the second hour of the show now. Remember, we are here till 10 o'clock. So if you want to hear a song, please don't hesitate to get in touch. 077-564-3425 is the best way. That'll come straight into us in the studio here and we will get that song on for you. Make sure to leave your name so we can give you a great big shout out as well. We have another request now. This is the choice of Joseph. Joseph would like to hear Take Five by Dave Brubeck for his whole family. I love this one. Great choice, Joseph.
1: Nice.

0: The Who there. A whopping 6 minutes and 20 that song was there. And we were just discussing in the studio, what minutes a song being over 5 minutes? You said three.
1: I think three. Anything over three is egotistical.
0: Oh, yeah. Certain songs, I said this already, I think your Pink Floyd's, I would argue your Stone Roses even, get away with the song Tame Impala. Sometimes their song gets better after a 3 minute mark. But that's very subject to personal preference, I suppose.
1: I mean, Guns N' Roses have a song called Patience, right at the end, that song seems to turn into another song, which Axl Rose was a fan of.
0: Yeah, Eric Clapton's another one who loves a 9 minute tune. A lot of heavy guitar. I don't know, I think there's space for it. I think there's space for it.
1: Well, is there? I mean, this next song is going out to Andrew. It's Neil Sedaka, Breaking Up Is Hard to Do, and it's for his family.
0: And luckily, only 2 minutes.

Neil Sedaka there. Breaking up is hard to do. We're going out to Andrew and his family. Now we're going to hear Bobby's choice. It is some Blue Nile with Tinseltown in the Rain for his wife and all of the fellow patients.

0: Bobby's request there for some Blue Nile. We're going to go into a show tune now. This is courtesy of William, who would like to hear a track from Liam Is, for his wife Catherine. We are going to hear now for you, William and Catherine, Empty Chairs at Empty Tables.
1: Can't be spoken. There's a pain that goes on and on. Empty chairs at empty tables. Now my friends are dead and gone.

sun became their last communion. On this lonely barricade, the dawn. Oh, my friends, forgive me that I live and you are gone. There's a grief that comes.

0: from Les Miserables. That was Eddie Redmayne's version of Empty Chairs at Empty Tables. What's up next, Stuart? Stephen, sorry. How's the good?
1: Well, this is for May, who's asked for Dance With Me by Daniel O'Donnell. Oh. And that's going out to all Daniel fans out there. And I guess that includes my gran.
0: Yeah.
1: Nice.
2: I don't want to be the one who hesitates. Be too shy, way too late.

0: Daniel O'Donnell there. That was a lovely one, wasn't it? We were just talking about that one. I felt like I was under the sea.
1: I felt like all Daniel fans joined them all there.
0: Yeah, definitely. Daniel gained 2 more fans after that track. Indeed. We'll say that. George's request is up next. George would like to hear from Bobby Womack. This goes out to all of George's family tonight, and it is Harry Hippie. Everybody

Our next request tonight is for a member of staff at the QEUH. Sarah was working earlier. Hopefully she's still about to hear this song. If not, the show is repeated tomorrow. So Sarah will hopefully hear it then as she's away home. This is some ABBA for all of Sarah's patients. Here is Dancing Queen.

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1: We only have about 10 minutes of the show left, and we've got a few songs still to play for you tonight. We had a text in, Stephen, didn't we?
2: We did. It was from Angela, and she asked if we could play Silence is Golden, which was at number one this week back in 1967 for her birthday.
1: Oh, so it's Angela's birthday week, I'm hearing.
2: It is her birthday week. Wow. We don't know if it was in 1967 or whether her birthday was in the 80s or the 90s.
1: Or every year after.
2: Every year after. I mean, I guess it was every year.
1: Here we go. Silence is Golden.

0: Silence is Golden, Angela's request there from the number one spot in the UK on this day in 1967. Very happy birthday to Angela, many happy returns this week. We also had a little email in from Craig, who's listening in Ontario, Canada tonight. I want to give Craig a big shout out because he's a regular listener
1: here. Lovely message, Craig, thank you so much.
0: Thank you. So, we only have a few songs left to play, but the next one is a request. We are wall to wall tonight. This is Agnes's request for a little bit of Westlife for all of our family. Here is Queen of My Heart.

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1: Thank you so much for tuning in to me and Stephen tonight, talking a load of rubbish.
2: Loads of rubbish.
1: Loads of rubbish. We will be back again next Tuesday. Thank you to everyone who put a request in tonight, and to Frank, who goes and collects the requests every week. He makes this show possible. Anything else you'd like to end on tonight, Stephen?
2: Just thank you to everyone who messaged in, and thank you to everyone who gave the requests. That's what the show's all about.
1: Absolutely. We're going to leave you with some Mozart tonight. Thank you.
3: Champions with a game to spare after second-placed Manchester City drew 1-1 with Bournemouth. Former Arsenal striker Alan Smith says it's a huge achievement.
4: We've been a long, long wait. Deserving champions. Manchester City did not have enough tonight, or as it turns out, during the season as a whole.
3: The win means Bournemouth have secured European football for next season. Tottenham are hoping to secure Premier League survival with a win at Chelsea, but they're losing 2-1. Meanwhile, Southampton have been expelled from the Championship playoffs. They admitted filming Middlesbrough's training session, who've now taken the final slot and will take on Hull at Wembley on Saturday. The Metropolitan Police is urging potential sexual assault victims to contact them after allegations were made during the filming of Married at First Sight UK. Channel 4's investigating. HS2 could end up costing more than April's NASA mission to the moon. Latest estimates top the £100 billion mark, with trains unlikely to be ready before 2036. John Swinney says he's determined to get on with the job after being voted in again as Scotland's First Minister. The SNP leader led the party to victory, but not an overall majority in elections this month. He's been re-elected after three rounds of voting by MSPs.
5: I gratefully accept the opportunity to serve as First Minister. It is the greatest privilege of my life, and I promise to work every day to repay the trust that the people of Scotland have placed in me.
3: And Emma Willis is one of the new Strictly hosts. She'll be joined by Josh Widdicombe and Johannes Radeby. That's the latest. I'm Faye De Silva.
0: Andy Mack.

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great, my good friend, the Bill Stewart and Halle Carey's Bayer kicks off this week's edition of the Sounds of Scotland show. You're in tune with the Tartan Loon, bringing music and smiles across the miles. Hopefully you're going to stick with me for the next 2 hours for the very best in Chuchter tunes, getting the dancing underway. Ian McPhail and

Great set of jigs there from Ian McPhail and his Scottish Dance Band. That set was called The Pit of the Pipers. Kick off the dancing on this week's Sounds of Scotland show. Here's Alan and Jan Roy. And here's Tay the Gordons.

Oh, great sing-along song. Here's Tay the Gordons from Jan and Alan Roy. Well, staying in Aberdeen, the Granite City, here's Joe Gordon and Sally Logan singing about Aberdeen.

0: place in all the world, like Bonnie Aberdeen.
1: I'm Joe Gordon and Sally Logan singing all about Bonnie Aberdeen, the granite city that lies twixt the Don and the Dee. It's the home of the Silver Darlings, Aberdeen. Here's Robbie Shepherd. Aye, aye, he's singing about Aberdeen as well.

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Mrs. Doric accent and Aberdeen. Well, talking of the Doric accent, here's Charlie Allen.

0: Charlie Allen and a bonnie wee tramping lass. Oh, continuing a visit to the northeast. Here's Jen Redpath with a Kirk Soiree. Just a wee story.
1: Oh, when first day the tune I came for to stop, I started up in business in my side street shop. To the kirk every Sunday I get twice as a rule, and counted the collection for the Sunday school. For my greatest ambition it was, you see, to tell a wee bit story at a kirk soiree. My chance came at last, but Lord preserve us, I couldn't say a word, for I felt that nervous. I thought upon a limerick, and I thought upon a riddle. I started on a story, but I stopped it in the middle, for the story I had started, it was not, you see, the kind you can tell at a kirk soiree. After that evening, men would stop for the finish of my story in my side street shop. My business grew so rapidly, and so did my renown, that soon I was elected for the council of the town. And they made me the convener of the sewerage committee for the story I had started at the kirk soiree. When I became a magistrate, promotion proved my ruin, for the first time that I sat upon the bench was my undoing. For objectionable conduct I'd to try a friend of mine, and gie him 7 days without the option of a fine. For telling to a bobby, a staunch wee free, the story I had started at the kirk soiree. So I retired from public life a disappointed man, with my

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2: Well, thanks my good friend John the Prof Matheson, all the way from there and up there in Murrayshire, as he says. He's the host of Highland Fling. 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He has a brand new show on there every couple of weeks, so if you like Scottish music, you can check out Highland Fling. In the meantime, Isla Sinclair's on the way with a Bonnie Hoose of Early.

was St. Clair and the Bonnie House of LA. I just love that. Well, it's time for some pipe music from Pipe Major Bill Hepburn and Pipe Major Bill Jr. Here's the Lights of Lochindale.

Tape Major, Bill Hepburn, Senior and Junior, and the Lights of Lochendall, just in stereo the way they do that. Well, here's Graham McLeod taking us down to the green, rolling hills, or the borders.

MacLeod and the Green Roll and Hills of the Bonnie Borders. Well, staying down in the borderlands, that's where the boys of Scotia hail from. Here they are with Kinley Stick.

Annabelle, the Bonnie, all the boys of Scotia, all the way for the Bonnie Borders and Kenley Stick. Well, we're going to leave the borders and head to Stornoway to hear from Uli Innocent. Boy, there, Pete and Diesel. And a country boy. View things a little bit

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0: Wednesdays at 10 p.m. on HBS is when we open up the Retro Charts Time Machine. I'm Brian Wolfson. Let's head into the night together with a musical reflection of the charts from the last 45 years. 2 years, two top 20s every week, each replaying the songs in the same order as back in the day. The tracks that formed your personal mixtape to play on your ghetto blaster. I'll be back this Wednesday from 10 to count down your retro charts. It's the only chart that counts on HBS.
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2: Well, thanks my good friend John the Prof Matheson, all the way from there and up there in Murrayshire, as he says. He's the host of Highland Fling. If you go to this show's website, that's thesoundsofscotland.com, you can click on the link at the top, and John has the Highland Fling show. He has a brand new show on there every couple of weeks, so if you like Scottish music, you can check out Highland Fling. In the meantime, Isla Sinclair's on the way with a Bonnie Hoose of Early.

I was Sinclair and the Bonnie Hoos of earlier. I just love that. Well, it's time for some pipe music from Pipe Major Bill Hepburn and Pipe Major Bill Jr. Here's the Lights of Lochindale.

Right, Major Bill Hepburn Senior and Junior, and the lights of Lochendall just in stereo the way they do that. Well, here's Graham McLeod's taking us down to the green rolling hills or the borders.

McLeod and the Green Rolling Hills of the Bonnie Borders. Well, staying down in the borderlands, that's where the boys of Scotia hail from. Here they are with Kinley Stick.

All the Bonnie, all the boys of Scotia, all the way for the Bonnie Borders and Kenley Stick. Well, we're going to leave the borders and head to Stornoway to hear from Uli Innocent. Boy, there, Pete and Diesel. And a country boy. View things a little bit

I don't think so. Pete and Diesel and a country boy says, I'd rather be at home watching the telly. I don't think so. The boys are out on tour to sell out crowds. It's Dancing Time with Bobby Crowe and his Scully's Dance Band with a Holland Bus Jam.

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2: From the Sky News Centre at 11. Arsenal are celebrating becoming Premier League champions for the first time in 22 years. Mikel Arteta's side can't be caught after second place Manchester City drew 1-1 at Bournemouth. City boss Pep Guardiola says the best team won the league.
3: We were close to arriving at the last moment, and just, of course, on behalf of all Man City, my team, congratulate Arsenal, Mikel, staff, backroom staff, all the players, fans for this Premier League, and they deserve.
2: Southampton have appealed a decision to chuck them out of the Championship playoffs. The club's been punished for filming the training sessions of a number of rival clubs, including Middlesbrough, who will now take their place in Saturday's final against Hull. They've also been penalised with a four-point deduction next season. The Metropolitan Police has urged potential victims of sexual assault on reality TV show Married at First Sight UK to get in touch. Two women alleged in a documentary they'd been raped, and a third's made claims of misconduct during filming. Barrister Charlotte Proudman is representing one who were calling Lizzie to protect her identity.
4: I think one of the things that I find remarkable and indeed even inexplicable is that contestants, they don't have any access to the outside world. So Lizzie couldn't just pick up a phone and call her mum or call a friend or access any support network.
2: Channel 4 denies any failure in welfare protocols. Surrey police are investigating child sex abuse allegations linked to documents released in America related to Jeffrey Epstein. The reports concern the 1980s and mid-90s. Up to 57 people could be charged over the Grenfell Tower fire, which left 72 people dead. The Metropolitan Police is also investigating 20 organisations and says a decision around charges will be made by next June. And the new hosts of Strictly Come Dancing have been revealed. The BBC's confirmed Emma Willis, Josh Widdicombe and Johannes Radebe will front the show when it returns in the autumn. That's the latest. I'm Daisy Steele.
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6: 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Andy plays some great music. He also plays me. So stay tuned, give your ears a treat, and whatever you do, don't touch that dial.
7: Well, thanks very much, Bob. Oh, here's Bob with a great title for a song, Life's Too Short to Wait for a Miracle. Isn't that the truth? Let's get on with life.
8: Life's too short

Bob Leslie and Life's Too Short to Wait for a Miracle. That's off a CD called Red Roses on a Cold Blue Morning. You gotta love it. Oh, I just love that name for a CD. Oh, give me the music, darling, here on the Sounds of Scotland. Here's Karen Matheson and Capper Kelly and Heart of the Highlands.

And Karen Matheson and Capercaillie and Heart of the Highland. Well, we got a song lined up written by the late great Hamish Henderson. It's a classic. Here's Dick Gochan and Freedom Come All.

Gawking and freedom come, o' ye. Well, Gillian McDonald's on the way with the story of Robert Rollison's bonnet.

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2: This is Alex McGregor of Steam Jenny. 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
3: Well, thanks very much, Alex from Steam Jenny. We're going to take a wee trip down to Ayrshire, down to Lindlefoot, and hear about the smuggler.

Jenny singing all about the smugglers there in South Ayrshire down at Lindlefoot, Ballantrae and Ailsa. Craig Wilstein in Ayrshire. Here's the Ayrshire Fiddle Orchestra with a Canadian four-step.

great sound of the Ayrshire Fiddle Orchestra with a Canadian four step. That's off the Fiddlers to the Four CD. Well, staying in Ayrshire, and Lauren Gillis is on the way with a great Burns classic. Slowing it down a little bit. Here's Ye Banks and Braes, O Bonnie Doon.

Angus, Angie Banks and Braze. I remember learning that as a kid at the school. A great Burns classic. Oh, staying in Ayrshire. Here's Davy Anderson and the Banks of the Girvan from the Love So Strong CD.

0: Ushers on Davy Anderson and the Banks of the Girvan. Well, we're going to leave the Banks of the Girvan and go down to Stranraer to hear young Jared Rowan and a song about a truck driver or a lorry driver heading up through Ayrshire. It's called Fit Doon Willie.
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Oh, Jared Rowan, all the way for the southwest sunny town of Stranraer, home of DG9. And they play the Sounds of Scotland there in Stranraer. That's off a CD called Songs Your Granny Taught You, and that's Fit Doon Willie for 2025. It's Dancing Time with Kitty Muir's King of the Accordion, Davy Stewart, with some Angus Fitchett jigs.

0: 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Andy Mack.
1: Hi, it's Stuart Sloan here. Just thought I'd drop in to let you know that I will be here on HBS every Friday at 10 a.m. with my music selection. And I would love it if you would keep me company while we drift through the decades. It's an hour of pop hits in no particular order, from the 50s right through until today's chart toppers. So hopefully I'll see you at 10 a.m. on Friday.
2: Right now, Scotland needs O positive blood donors. 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
4: Well, thanks, Eddie. A great Scottish songbird. Well, she teamed up with another great Scottish songbird, Emily Smith, for a Burns classic. Yeah, we had one earlier. Here's Lazy Lindsay.

Two of the best, two of Scotland's greatest songbirds. Eddie Reader, of course, was with Fairport Convention, and Emily Smith in a Burns classic, Lazy Lindsay. I'm trying to cram as many as I can in. Here's Peter Morrison and Tramps and Hawkers.

Jack Alexander, and could I have this dance from Medley? Well, it's time to take your partners for the last dance of the week. This week from Derek Hamilton. What a hesitation, Wolf. Come on, grab your sweetie. Denny be shy now. Come on. Da da da dum, come on. That's the stuff. You watch me put those hands now.

Hamilton with a Hesitation Waltz round off this week's edition of the Sounds of Scotland show. It's always the fastest 2 hours of my week. You have yourself a good week. Be good to yourself, be good to each other, and I'll be back next week with lots more of the Sounds of Scotland. Taking us out, Brendan McPhee and Robert Lovey and Takadram, Afore You Go. Remember, don't drink and drive.

Hi there. Nice to meet you. I'm Lindsay, and yes, I'm an alcoholic, but I'm 3 years sober. I'm sober because I came to Alcoholics Anonymous, a safe space where I found understanding and support from people who know what it's like to have problems with alcohol. They've walked in my shoes and built a community that embraces hope and healing. They've got a solution that works, and I'm an example of that. How? Well, we go to meetings, not like the ones on the telly. It's about connecting, sharing our experiences and learning from one another. We talk about our struggles, our victories, and the tools we use to maintain our sobriety. It's so empowering. We get a sponsor, a person who's just a little further ahead of us in our recovery, and we go through the 12-step program of recovery. That's it. But it's not just about getting sober. It's about staying sober. When I came to Alcoholics Anonymous, I had my doubts, but 3 years on, a day at a time, I'm living proof. With incredible support of the most incredible people, the strength I've found within myself and the tools of recovery, I've built a good life for myself, a life I'm proud of. Sobriety isn't just about quitting alcohol. It's about embracing a whole beautiful new way of living. If you're not sure, come and find out. That's perfectly okay. Alcoholics Anonymous provides a warm welcome whether you think you're an alcoholic or just curious to find out more. But if alcohol is costing you more than just money, then there's a seat for you. If you're scared or unsure, I was too. We all were. You're not alone, and you're never alone once you come and join us. There's no interview, no forms to fill in, no questions asked. You just need to come, listen, and that's all you need to do to make a start. It's easy to find us. Visit the Alcoholics Anonymous website or call our Scottish helpline to find us. 0131 225 2727. 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What have you got to lose? Alcoholics Anonymous didn't just save my life, it gave me a life worth living. 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That call might just set you free. 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You're not alone. Maybe see you at a meeting soon.

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